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0: Roger, go ahead.
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0: 10-4, it would have been 1 a.m. this morning.
1: You said 1 a.m. this morning?
0: Affirmative. He departed campus at 10:32 p.m. last night and returned at 1 a.m. this morning.
1: Received. Were you able to contact the lieutenant?
0: I sent a message to his personal. It doesn't look like you saw it yet.
1: Received.
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0: 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Adam 40 and 49, checking status.
1: Yeah, I'm sorry, I'm going to go for.
0: Clear, code 4.
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1: 10-4.
2: Unit to Breaker 47, clear route priority 2, violation of a court order in Breaker 4818, East Yeager Lane, Building 9, Yeager Flats. Caller's on scene. He'll be in a dark gray Kia sedan, advising the mother of his children is refusing to let him pick up the kids. Unit Maynard 32, clear out on traffic, 13,600 block of East US 290 Highway, eastbound. Unit 3 Baker 20, 3 Baker 1, clear route priority 2, family disturbance in Baker 10, 14604 Walt Whitman Trail. Caller Vaughn, she's going through a divorce and her mother-in-law is refusing her access to the closet and is screaming.
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1: 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Thank you.
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0: County Baker 10 units, holding priority 1, family disturbance, 3413 Winding Shore Lane. Unit Manor 31, clear out on traffic, 13,000 block of Manor Crossing Boulevard.
1: Baker 99, priority 1, was that in our area?

0: 4465,
1: Good.
0: Collision's going to be in the 17,700 block of 130 southbound. It's going to be a single vehicle collision. Black truck was involved. We're getting numerous calls on it. They're advising the vehicle went off of the freeway onto the service road right before the exit for 45.

0: 112.
1: This is in their rooms.
2: 10-4.
1: Is it Baker 2 there now, advising that he may be in the garage?
2: 10-4, I'm going to send him in the contact.
1: Clear.
2: Three Baker 2, I think I see a person going in, back and forth, he's pacing. No one's answering the door.

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1: Speedbreaker 2-10-9, you're unreadable.
0: The front door is locked.
1: Click.
0: Are you still on the line with the mother?
1: Yeah, Speedbreaker 2, she's scared to open the door.
0: Back door, she's coming to the door.
1: Speedbreaker 2, you want her to come through the back door?
0: Negative, negative, just seeing if there's a back door, but he's coming to the door and running back. I'm just holding until I get into the unit.
1: Eastbound. It's going to be a panic alarm at the freestanding ER. You're able to talk to her through the window by the AC unit.
0: 10-4. Speedbreaker 2, I'm going to attempt to make contact with the AC unit, and I've got a parks unit that's going to hold the front.

It is different. Disregard. I found it. Thanks. And hold.

496, your 20 is negative and current on a 2014 Silverado Grand, color insurance firm.

0: Unit 3 out of 40, clear on the protective order. 10-4, thank you. Unit 3 out of 30 is out on traffic and out of 30, 15700 block of Andersonville.
1: Right next to 2132 Falcon Village.
0: 10-4, we'll advise them. Emergency button activation. Any unit needs assistance? 10-4, cut 4.
1: Officer, that was my accident.
0: 10-4, we'll disregard.

0: 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Peter Frank Young, 4808.
1: 10-4.
2: Fire's 23.
1: 10-4.

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2: 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There's a dog who's loose. They have it in the backyard. I'm going to check it out.

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0: Deacon 22. Charity went into the residence and checked the laws.
1: Tabor.
2: Everyone was a subject inside the house. It was outside the house.

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1: Myself and early deputy are making entry to the side window.
0: Who's making entry with you?
2: Three Baker Old Two, making entry with Sarge.
0: Clear.
3: Virginia 3 to Edward 31.
1: Hey.
3: Hey, we're around out the shoot. Can you wait about 5 minutes?
2: So if I'm not locating a 27 for anything, 99.
1: And open one, you can make entry there where we did. Hey, Sarge, is he in the house by himself? Or?
4: That's affirmative. He's in the house by himself. All residents are out.
2: Over. 342.

0: deputies are currently tied up. There's going to be multiple vehicles involved in EMS of 76. We were getting numerous calls on it. It sounds like there's going to be numerous injuries.
1: 10-5,
0: clear and code.
1: And I'll be 10-8 from this collision. I'll be en route to Swiss County.
0: 10-4.
2: 046, you can clear me as well.
0: 10-4.

Baker 13. Do y'all have eyes on him?

0: unit is 1 minute out. Go ahead.
1: I dropped a couple numbers for 744 in your call sheet. I need you to get a hold of her. I had a citizen call and referenced that dog as well and said it seems to be overheated.
0: 10-4.
1: Adam 40 units, head out to the check welfare. The correction, they have told complainant's daughter he has guns and will kill someone tonight. It'll be a 16-year-old male, Eric Weston.

0: 10-4.
1: Party clear from the 9th grade campus. Have a good night.
0: 10-4, you two have a good one.

0: 707 in monitor room. So, what's the door count? 447.
1: Go ahead.
2: Looks like you have pulled this individual over previously. You provided this name, but then you ran a second subject, Fernandez Lopez, primary, 91409. Neither of them had any return. And negative local.
3: Receive.
4: I'm at the street here.

0: 113 subject advised he's in the bedroom, or correction, the bathroom closest to the kitchen on the west side of the house. He wants us to open the door to see what happens. He's refusing to come out.
1: County clear.
2: Palermo.

0: Adam 40 and is interested to check welfare. There's a lot of information secondhand from other friends of the subject and daughter of the complainant. One stated that the subject had a mask and guns, but no specifics on plan or type of 32.
1: Giving verbal commands, he's not dropping the knife. We're in the bedroom.
0: Which bedroom are you in?
1: I believe we're in the middle.
0: Quick.
1: Continuing verbal commands. He's not dropping the knife. So I have a knife.

0: Yeah, 10-4, I was busy. Lake County, know one of the individuals has a broken hip and a broken right arm.
1: 10-4, we're advising them that everything you guys already told us. They're fighting us a bit on whose jurisdiction that is. We told them it's theirs. They're trying to send somebody out.
0: 10-4, advise them that if they want to have a trooper possibly start as well, they could probably take it from there and they can get their info.
1: 10-4, they're going to try to free somebody up.
2: You want to take down 28 until we figure out who's got it?
1: Good.
2: Lincoln Mary John, 0201, white Ford.
1: Go to next.
2: Got to get to it, hold on. It's going to be Charles George Frank, 3276. It's going to be another Ford pickup, double axle trailer, and zero turn mowers as well.
1: 10-4.
0: 39. Okay, Lincoln Mary John driver is going to be taken to Roanoke Medical.
1: 10-4.
3: Says 2-1, Sam 1.
1: Six-way, correction, 6-way 309 is showing just west of Norwood on 183 westbound service.
4: 10-4.
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0: I'm showing service road.
1: Roger, service road. Yep, I'm Donald.
2: I'm clear on that. He's over here in the neighborhood.

0: to the collision on 16300 Cameron Road. Pflugerville is out with it, but it's ours. They're advising 3 to 4 vehicles involved. They do have traffic being turned around on eastbound side.
1: Hey, girlfriend, him at the back, correct? So I'm the only one back here.
2: Nobody serves EMS. I got a minute background site.
3: Negative. 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
4: 10-4 received.

0: 20. It's going to be for a white Ford F-150, possibly intox. Ran a red light of speeding. Last seen towards Lakeway. Yeah, through Baker 35, Center House Party, two check welfare, Baker 10, 3300 West Wells Branch, Unit 8206.
1: Austin, 896, go ahead.
2: 8966, Austin. Do we currently have a troop 1080 southbound on 130?
1: Austin, 16-1101, are you at 1082?
0: Negative. I was en route to 74309.
1: 10-4. We have 8-106. Everyone's good for.
0: 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My lights and sirens are off now.
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1: 10-4, I think this is the vehicle the female came out of that is now in custody.
0: 10-4, received.
1: You look for on-call vests also. I think we have a young child in here with autism. We got to try to figure out what to do with that.
0: 10-4, received. 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

0: Unit Main 31 on TCSO Adams, clear on traffic, 13-1 DeBlanco Main and Crossing Boulevard.
1: Three Baker 22446.
2: Go ahead.
1: Hey, we're about 5 minutes out. Is there any SBI on this collision?
2: There's one with obvious broken arm, possible pelvic fractures.
0: City on 489-10-4, are you code 4?
2: I'm code 4.
0: City on 489-10.
2: I believe he was 18 or early 20s.
1: 10-4.
2: Did he get a 28 for his vehicle?
3: To be individuals on the first floor only. All of the floors strictly at the time.

0: when they left off on this suspicious vehicle since I just took over. So we'll start over. Suspicious vehicle 5320 Hudson Bend Road and David 20th Sun Outdoors Lake. Amazon truck driving around the park, playing very loud music with cursing, cars advising they're selling vegetables out of the back of the vehicle, screaming and swearing at people at the park. Such as going to be Hispanic male, approximately 30 years of age, last seen wearing a green soccer jersey. There's no weapons, possibly intoxicated. License plate is going to be Tom George Nora 9169. We're still getting further.
1: I got on the foot wheels general. So far, only patient updates. We have a 18-year-old with a broken arm and possible broken pelvis.
0: Zero 2010 for patient update. 18-year-old with a broken arm and possible broken pelvis.
2: Copy.

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1: Mana 30, you have me on a call?
0: That's correct. It would be Mana 31 on traffic, check-in status. 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
0: Here's 31, one detain, we're code 4. 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
0: 10-4. 3 Baker 99, we're code 4. Open up the air.
1: 10-4, opening up the air. Can all east units be advised that Baker's is now reopened? All units, this channel is now reopened for all units.

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0: 11. I'm moving behind a black sports bike. Rider's wearing a black helmet, black short sleeve t-shirt with a big graphic on the back. I'm about to light it up. I'll let you know if we stop. We're bound 290 coming to Berkman.
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0: Hey, Mark, give me just a minute. Timboy 211, Texas 28, 328, Paul 9, Robert.
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0: And we're stopping just before Cameron on the proper 290, westbound.
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2: Charles George Frank 3276.
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1: Copy. 2002 Ford pickup, white in color. It does expire this year, October, and it comes back to a Deralmi Termine out of Manor, Texas. It is negative.
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1: Number 20, you can disregard the Edward unit request and start 251s. One's going to be white in color truck, the 28 Lincoln Mary John 0201, heavy side damage, driver's side damage, front left is down.
0: 10-4.

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1: We received a crash alert notification. 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
1: 27. Hello?
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0: Yes, they're out with each other.
1: Can you tell 209 to make my 20, please?
2: Unit 3, Baker 20, just to clarify, you only need 2 records in total?
3: Go ahead and start 3 records, please.
2: Tan 4, Unit 3, Baker 20, I have the white truck and the trailer that I needed. What's the third vehicle?
3: Sorry, it's going to be that Louisiana trailer I gave you.
2: 10-4. So the pickup white truck also has a trailer and the trailer from Louisiana, correct? That's the 3?
0: Correct.
2: 10-4, thank you.
0: PD and ME are leaving. Show me today.
4: 10-4.
5: 41. Can you secure auditorium 4136? Should be 8 Adam Maglock.
2: Come.
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0: Go ahead.
6: C2-1000 hallway. Yes. Access.
0: Okay.

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1: Edward.
2: Yeah, I'm 30, clear to call from DC. I need another waiter this size.
3: There's a white F-150 ending in 0201. That pickup's going to be a dually.
2: 10-4.
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0: Good.
1: Dr. Ward Cardoza is asking if it would be possible for UPD to make some just additional random rounds through CASA overnight tonight.
0: Well, I don't do the extra rounds today.

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1: Booker T, clear your traffic, 12,400 block highway 71.
0: 10-9.
1: Just advise you, I'm clear your traffic.
0: Okay.
2: DIC 24 red, refusal.
1: Come for it.

0: In a 3 Baker 20, we have Lone Star picking up the white pickup truck and Oztex picking up that trailer the white truck has.
1: 10-4, we actually, we're going to have Oztex pick up the dually. We canceled the 51 for the trailer.
0: Ten four.

0: you, Baker 20.
1: Here, do Baker 20, go ahead.
0: Johnny, I apologize, it's Seth out here. Can you let the record know that Lincoln Mary John is going to require additional winching? It's like down the in the culvert and kind of propped up on the curb.
1: Unit 3, Baker 20, Lincoln Mary John. I don't have that plate number on the car. Can you read me the whole plate, please?
0: That explains it. It's going to be Lincoln Mary John 0401. I believe it's going to be a white in color F-150.
1: Ten-four. We do need a record for that vehicle as well, correct?
0: Ten-four. We do need a record, and it's actually Lincoln Mary John 0201.
1: Ten-four.
2: Organizing Park, like 5 minutes ago, a male was riding a bicycle and spitting on everyone's cars. Possibly Hispanic male, I think wearing a green top or blue or gray jeans. He's often going in the wooded area on the parkway.
3: 738, go ahead. It's that Tom. Yep.
1: North US 183 southbound and Camino Real ramp.
4: Thirteen sixty-five.
5: Ma'am, you drop the locks on buildings 1, 2, and 8,000 when you have a moment.
4: Copy.
2: Are you able to check out this reckless driver at Wells Branch and 10? Can we reference to a silver sedan, last thing going eastbound, that was swerving between lanes and almost hitting vehicles?
3: Several.

0: 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Could you have the dispatch connect to the caller to my county cell, please? Stanford.
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talking to 3 Baker 1. I'm putting your route to the Check Welfare, 200 block of East West Branch Parkway. This is information given by Pflugerville. They were transferred over a crash notification. What 3 words are going to be for long stand drifter?

0: Yeah, Mina 32, I'm clear out on traffic. 12,100 block of East US 290, eastbound.
1: Put you back on that solid call if you could read over the notes.
0: And it's 30 Baker 2. Case number is 261-620-879. That's 261-620-879.

0: 738, I put you back on that solid call if you could read over the notes.
1: And it's 3 Baker 2, case number is 261-620-879. That's 261-620-879.
2: I'm outside of dispatch. Can someone run the paperwork up?
3: 10-4, runway.

340? Yes, 340. Can you show myself in 349 and route to 2907 Lantana Ridge Drive?

Yes, 3 out of 47 and 49. Just 43. There's no priors in the last 90 days for 2907 Lantana Ridge, and no caution notes. Good morning, Gail.

0: Unit 3, Charlie 41. I'm calling back to the SSPMS, 8209 Cottage Rose Drive. It's going to be for a 31-year-old female having mental health crisis after testing positive for flu. Patient is yelling and they're trying to figure out what's going on.
1: Stand for it.
2: Ever.
1: Tempworth.
2: 537, myself and 360, and everybody walking the wood line.
1: Tempworth.

0: Infinite 3 Baker 1, I'm clear your route to the Check Welfare 42, correction 428 Pasadena Lane. It's going to be for the Lynx, apartment 3702, building 37. This is a call from Wilco. We've received a hang-up call. We do have a female on the line. Comp is scared of her 15-year-old son. Still getting more information.
1: Ten four, I'm seeing it here. Yeah, it shows that it was canceled on 5/1 of 2025.
0: Canceled.
2: Zero zero.
0: Copy.

0: County, the Baker units are route to the Check Welfare on Pasadena Lane. Like the complainant was arguing with her son earlier about drugs. Subject is currently in the living room.
1: William David David George Frank 5 Edward Boy 4 Adam Robert 105020.
2: 10-4, that's correct. It matches.
1: 10-4.
0: Versus neighbor, threatening complainant. It's been an ongoing issue. Subject going to be a Hispanic male, last seen wearing black shirt, blue jeans. Unknown weapons or intox at this time. Famous language 11, Uncle Yacht on traffic, 10,800 block of north, US 183 northbound.

Unified 42, clear on traffic 4400 block of airport. Can hear the subject in the background stating I didn't hurt you that much. Stop calling the police. Caller is refusing EMS.

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0: 10-4.

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2: Namaste, Fuji 11, I'm clear, go 4.

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0: by their chain.
1: 7 Rios, status not eligible, class ADL, expiration 02-2018, also Texas ID card expiration 02-2027, restriction Adam with corrective lenses, showing denied renewal, failure to appear, negative 29.
2: Which business are you at? This is Y13. Which business are you at?
0: Plato's Closet.

0: 17.
1: I'm on Sugarloaf with this bus at outlet, water outlet. They're going to need a contact with the city to shut this off.
0: Do you know which water district that is out there?
2: Rose for PUA.

0: 库尔森。Yes, sir. If we can figure out who needs to be contacted, are you okay with us putting that information and contact information in the notes? It'd be easier for an officer that's out there looking at the issue to explain it to them.
1: 10-4, that'll work.
0: Great, thank you.

0: Unit Mini 31, I'm clear on traffic, 11,800 block of East, US 290 westbound. Unit Mini 32, clear out on traffic, 300 block of West, Parsons Street.
1: This is.
0: Unit 3, Route 35, clear code 4. Unit 34, clear code 4.

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1: Hey, Jigler.
0: Disorderly conduct going to be at the 19,000 Limestone Commercial Drive at Dick's Sporting Goods. The car advising there's a juvenile that climbed the back of the building and got under the roof and is now skateboarding on the roof trying to jump building to building.

0: 537, are you on 368, 744?
1: 10-4.
0: 10-4.
1: 46, you can put me in 06.
0: 10-4. Units are out to Dick's Sporting Goods. The car doesn't have a description of the juvenile. They're advising that there are other kids with him and that are in the parking lot. And the caller's going to be the store manager. He was last seen about 30 seconds ago.
1: For 16, clear me number 4. I'll be around to that call as well.
0: Over. Unit Manor 32, check your status. I'm clear, code 4.

0: 367 or 389. Still no management's going to be sending someone to the phone up there. Issue that CTW once you get it situated. So.
1: Gage, that's 23 in front of Pitcher.
2: Over. Turning to Charlie 20 units, we have the ADP call in holding for 12,201 piercing.
1: Trying to get to the back of the building. Sandoval's going to be looking for the manager, but I'll stand by.
3: Yeah, if they have his phone number and he gets down and runs, we're never going to find him.
1: Sandoval, I'll be standing by in front of the store.
4: 46, I'm going to be around. Once I get there, I'm going to put the drone up. That way we can get eyes on him before we try and make contact.
2: He is not violent and doesn't have any weapons. Otherwise, he's in.

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1: 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I don't know if it's going to be involved.
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1: 10-4.
2: Unit 3 David 10, clear on traffic, 24-200 block of West 8 House 71.

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1: Several.
0: 496, are you good for?
1: Several.
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0: Tom, Nora Lincoln 0260. We're on East Palmer Lane under 290.
1: Jump.
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3: 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William King Charles, 3016, the gold Chevy Cruze.
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0: 对，就对呢。Am I good to go in and make contact with 70?
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3: 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This man's a white male, approximately 6'1", long black hair, goatee, white t-shirt. 10-4.
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0: 10-4.
4: Motorist on the 6900 block of Comanche, right near the intersection of 620.
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5: This is me, Utah, Henry 968,
2: Paul. Park 61, you're covered by wind.
4: 46 drones down.
2: Over.
6: David Robert Ida Adams, August 5th, 1997, Hispanic female. Should have a Texas deal return. Check locals, please. She said she might have warrants.
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0: Okay, Adam 40, that 20 is going to be negative. Looks like it expires February 2027. It's coming back to that 3645 Ranch Creek Drive to a Gregory Weston 2024 Hyundai SUV, blown color.
1: Sure, show was 23.
0: 10. Park 61, clear code 4.

0: Yeah, Delta South 46, checking status.
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0: Sam.
2: 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Hero is advised that you have a truck en route.
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3: Cooper, do you secure the CPC?
0: Can
1: you secure building 3 and 4,000? I'll get the CVC.
4: So it's actually going to be Garcia-Lopez. DL is pushed your left tab. It is shown to be not eligible. It is current, however.
1: Yeah, bro. You said they received a call from that home. Do they want the car shut here?
0: Stand by. Mm-hmm. 496, they just wanted to advise us of the car show. They didn't even want a 17. They just wanted to let us know what was going on.

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0: 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It's going to be Dodge Ram truck, no 28. I'll be in the 4200 block of North FM 620.
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3: You may want to bring a 75 with you. It looks like the two individuals that came for this dog maybe in some sort of argument. I'm not sure what's going on with them. One of them's in the lobby, the other one's out in the car in the parking lot.
4: 10-4, it's a common thing.
3: I'll keep an eye on the camera and let you know if they get out of hand.
4: 10-4.
1: Three and I returns negative and current. 2015 Ford Mustang, red in color, insurance confirmed. Looks like this whole issue with the dog has turned into quite the debacle.

0: Just a situational update. They're both in the lobby now.
1: 32 Clarence House, 18700 block on some commercial.
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0: Last name, Edward Paul Edward Sam. First name, Michael, common spelling. White male, date of birth 07-20-2000.

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0: Hey, just for your 43, it looks like there's a tow truck here in P2, first floor, northeast entrance. Looks like they have a vehicle.
1: 10-4.
2: R-64, go ahead.
3: 1 Charles 6, Robert David 7, Nora Tom 6, Charles Sam 2, 93006.
2: 10-4, they're going to be out of Texas.
3: Run out of Arkansas.
0: That would be negative. I'm trying to zoom in, but the image isn't very clear.
1: Ten-4. En route.

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1: Are they going?
2: Oh, since Envoy 207 status.
0: Looks like they're heading towards P3.
1: I'm going down Woodward right now.
0: 10-4.
3: 340, case number 261-620-895. Repeating 261-620-895.
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0: Burke Street, Scott.
1: Good.
0: Ma'am, do you mind dropping the locks on 9000 and getting all of them engaged?
1: Yes. G11 is out on traffic, 13,100 block of US 183 northbound.
0: G4, ma'am, thank you.
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3: We'll be out in front of the Taco La Fama owner.
4: Where is it?
2: Go ahead.
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0: 10-4.
1: Parking lot Frank F. That's the same one for a couple days. It's Texas plate. X-ray Frank Robert. 6410 white Hyundai. Should be gone in the next day or so. It's a female waiting on a park.
3: William 40 traffic.
4: Yeah, William 40.
3: Be on a black Dodge Ram, no license plate, at 4300 block of North Clement Park.
4: Hey, Richie 11, checking your status. Good, I'm a Richie 11, I'm clear, code 4.

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1: 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There's been a work order put in for that.
0: Informant, thank you.
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0: 8-762, you don't have to come. 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

0: 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I'm William Nora, 6319.
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0: 6319.

0: 13, 23. Ending mileage will be the same.
1: Go. 39, that 20 returns negative and current to the 94 Mustang Grand Color insurance confirmed.
0: I saw 23.
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2: Got it.

Pleasantville 14, that's Tom Williams 6319. It's going to be negative. It's coming back to 506 Rocky River Road to a Haley Holcomb 2024 Chevy SUV, green color, negative.

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1: 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Grandma's back.
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0: 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Unit 5745, clear out on check welfare, 37 inch block of Lost Creek.
2: Traffic.
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0: Copy.
2: Correction, red Jeep.
0: Stop. I'm the occupant.
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0: Copy.
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0: So.
2: Mustang Ridge 11, I have PC. 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

0: Cinema Sandwich 11 returns. Cinema Sandwich 11. The driver's license comes back to Byburn Joanne. She is negative 99, clear and current. 10-4, thank you.
1: Green.
2: 6-20, Lincoln Murray Paul 5318. Lincoln Murray Paul 5318. 6300 block, number 422.
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1: Same. Marcus on the door was leaving when I got in the area. Please, Porter, are you gone?
2: You know, Westfield 14 is out of traffic. Unit 31, I'm clear. You're out. You're in route to the open window. 11910 East US 290. It's going to be for the Marble Slab Creamery, Suite 140. Callers that are arriving, front door is open. Callers use mail inside walking around. No vehicles outside.
1: Minute 34, find me to that, please.
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0: Yeah, have a second.
3: Last name Turner. Tom, Union, Robert, Nora, Edward, Robert. First name Jane, John, Adam, Young, Nora, Edward. Age 26, white female, should have a Texas DL return. I'll try to get a date of birth for you if you don't get a return.
0: 15 just ran her DL by number.
3: 10-4, thank you.
2: 4. Unit missing, where'd you live in? I'm clear, code 4. 382, rechecking your status.
3: I'm code 4.
2: 10-4. The open door window. We have a description for the subject. It's going to be a Hispanic male, mid-size, 40 years old, 5 feet, last seen wearing shirt, unknown pants, was seen behind the counter.

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0: 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We received a caller screaming at the phone or in the phone. What three words are walkway, horses, reds? Attempted callback, no answer.
1: Report. Tempor, sir, call if you need me.
0: Carried to Baker units en route to the check welfare. It has now been upgraded to a family disturbance priority 1. We have a child on the phone, can hear physical disturbance in the background. Child is feeling she's scared, can hear don't touch her. They keep saying she's going to hang up. Unit 3 of the 10, checking your status.
2: Yeah, 3 David 10, I'm code 4, language barrier.
0: Unit 3 David 10, clear code 4. North State Highway 130 southbound. 3 David 34.
3: X-ray Zebra Henry, Pink 2, we'll be at 2244 to Capitol, Texas Highway southbound.
0: Clear. County units are up to the family disturbance priority 1. We do have priors at this location for check welfare and family disturbance. It's currently going to be a male versus female. Can hear cursing and yelling. I don't know who subject is at this time. Unit 3, David 34. I'm clearing out on traffic. Capitol, Texas, the State Highway ramp and Capitol, Texas Highway southbound.
2: Manor 34, code 4.
0: Unit Manor 34, clear code 4.

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1: Checking.

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1: Great, you got 27, my name and date of birth. I'm ready.
0: Last unit re-identified, can barely hear you. Unit Maintenance 34, go ahead.
1: 4575-4286.
0: Unit Maintenance 34, 10 on the last two numbers.
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1: Then with. It's going to be subject, boyfriend of mother.
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1: 10-4, Maynard 30.

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0: 32, clear on traffic, 600 block, counselor.
1: 628, Robert Victor, Lincoln, 2611, Tesla, Redding, California.
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0: Free Charlie 41. We're on the northern side of this incident. If you guys want to take the south side of 973, we're going to take traffic control.
1: Free Charlie 41, 10-4.
2: Free Charlie 11-41. Fire advised that they're almost done here. They just called us because I guess people were speeding fast.
3: Ten four.

0: 11 is Lee Charlie 11. Will you be code 4? Code 4.
1: 3 Charlie 11, 10-4, we're code 4.
0: Unit 3 Charlie 11, I'm clear, code 4.
1: Manor 30 units can reduce.

0: In a minute, 34, I'm clearing off to the Check Welfare, 11,300 block of Berman Street. We have a Spanish speaker female on the line. Call secret advising, verbal can be heard in the background.
1: Three Charlie 11, 3 Charlie 41 on ESAC.

Jetstown PD unit, holding priority 2 payment and disturbance 10808 Ridgeway. Unit Jetstown 46, clear, you're en route. 10808 Ridgeway. The caller provided the address is now assumed there is no emergency.

0: County Domain Units interrupting that check welfare. This confusion is going to be by Rapid. The caller did disconnect. We're attempting callback.
1: The caller, why she thought she saw the prior assault subject, but advised it wasn't him. She confirmed several times there's no emergency and then disconnected. We do have an additional caller on the line advising there's no emergency. They stated they thought they saw someone that was there that shouldn't be.

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1: We had 33.
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2: Is EMS clear to enter?
1: Yes, it was.
2: 10-4.
1: Victor X-ray Sam's 6913. Red Chevy.
3: 10-4, I'm clear on traffic. 19,000 block of F-685. Three 9 and 20, return to negative and current. 2011 Chevy Silverado, red in color, insurance unconfirmed.

0: 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I'm code 4.
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0: We just drove by a collision. It's going to be blocking the outside lane on 35 southbound. Looks like it's just south of Piccadilly. It's going to be ours.
1: 10-4.
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2: I'm showing a 2021 F-150 crew cab.
1: Okay. Plate number does come back as negative. Comes back to owner Anthony Jared Casano out of Maynard, Texas, and it is
3: Air 34, I'm clear. Is the caller still on the line with the translator?
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0: traffic. Boy, Frank, 7, Lincoln, 864 in the 1200 block of West Slaughter.
1: 对，回声花。

0: Mater 34. We're going to be out with the party. It's going to be 11407, I believe.
1: Ten four. Ten four, 11403.
0: Start the next 51 rotations. Can be all four up. Also start 75. Code 1.
1: 531, can you handle it?
0: 7-1.
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1: Yeah, there's no other vehicles. Be 1042 Northridge.
0: Of course.

0: 40, 27, 29.
1: Yes, negative 40.
0: Last name Pham, that's Paul, Henry, Adam, Mary. First name Joshua, John, Ocean, Pham, Henry, Union, Adam. Date of birth 08/09/1999. Asian male.
1: Sam 4. 1082, all checks are out. Unit 384, your subject, Joshua Pham, is going to be negative. Deal's current and cleared. Expires 2032.
0: 10-4.
1: 240, clear to go.
2: 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Hispanic female.

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1: Maynard 34, I haven't updated date of birth for Pedro, but go ahead.
0: For Pedro, no GL or ID was found. It was negative. Go ahead with the updated date of birth.
1: Updated date of birth is going to be 12-10-79.
0: 12-10-79. 10-4. Good. Okay, this is secure, clean and crew on site. 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
2: So, Camp Secure, clean crew on site at 1 overnight. I called in earlier. I'll be 1042 from East Street.
0: 10-4. I'm clear. Code 4.
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6: I need one unit to shut off the entrance ramp from 45 to 35. And Star Towing is on scene, he'll be taking. The only vehicle that's still here.
0: 10-4.
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0: Therefore, I love them.
3: 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Can we merge them?
4: Out of state, I believe Arizona, boy Charles Adam 04 Frank. Boy Charles Adam 04 Frank, silver Honda, Fiat 6300 block, 114.
1: Copy.
5: You off, no overnights for Honda.
2: 10-4. From the female, while the female's trying to get away. I did locate the male. It's going to be a Jim Michael. I sent you the 27. Four 46, you guys good for?
1: We're good for.
2: 10-4. 537, clear on traffic. 18 has a block. Okay, they're all.
1: Major John Robert, 8738. I'm to turn on to Willow Bluff.
2: 10-4.
6: Three Baker 20, can you log the 28?
2: Three Baker 20, go ahead.
6: 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X-ray, Charles David 5312, heavy front end. Vehicle is disabled blocking.
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4: Unit deliverable. The male house is going to be on the front porch. We currently have him on 911 as well, advising that his wife is rage beating him and not looking at him and not answering him.
5: 4-2, I'm walking up to the male right now.
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2: So, 731, did the subject of this POED, did that name come back with a DL or anything when y'all ran it?
1: Status check.

0: 31. I'm having to run it through open phone. Stand by.
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0: Did find a deal on him.
2: 472 Chicken, you said? 10-4. 10-4.
3: Alright. Athena.
0: I'm just trying to fix it. It's broke again, which is why I had to run it through Open Fox. The number is there, though.
3: Is there anything for you? 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
4: Three Baker, 28, roadway is reopened.
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4: Ever.
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0: Ten four. Baker 17, flight Baker 14, I'm clear your left to the alarm call, 1900 East Palmer Lane. 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

0: I'm on St. Ridge 11. I'm not sure what it is, but can you close out one of those traffic, please?
1: Cinema St. Ridge 11, I'm clear.
2: Go ahead.
1: 4889264. 10-4. 4614. Good, Williams, Lock on Williamson Road. I'm clear, you're code 4. Mustang, would you let 4 as well?

0: 360. Could you provide that 27 again? There's not enough characters.
1: Papers,
0: 01488926.
1: 10-4,
0: are you good for?
1: 10-4. 10-4. 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
2: 10-4.
1: Victor Edward Robert Adam. First name Christian, standard spelling. License number is going to be Victor 600-114-96-1800. White male, date of birth 05-20-1996.
0: Four 22, they're both current clear negative.

0: 380 to you guys, looking for?
1: 10-4, we're good for.
0: 10-4. Yeah, 5-8-46. You said that Christian Greer is going to be negative. His license is shown to be valid, expires in 2032.
1: 10-4. We're going for it.
0: Yeah, 5-8-46, 10-4.

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0: Unit 3, David, 10, clear on traffic, 25-100 block, West State Highway 71.
1: Camp is secure, cleaning crew is on site. No further overnights to report.
2: 10-4.
3: And Chase Hollow Trail on Texas. William Young Henry, 4864, Black Toyota.

0: there's no current traffic, low turn block, Grand Avenue Parkway.
1: Flying Young Sam, 6685. White Ram 4. We're pulling on the Idaho Falls.
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4: Three,
5: 6, 8, 3, 2, 6. There you go. So this person's going to be at Pfluger Park, 515 City Park Road. The caller lives near the park, advising there's a male subject wearing dark clothing that's wandering around the park. He's currently last seen heading towards the playground.
2: Speeds over Austin.
3: Austin, 6-4-0-4.
2: Rolled up on a 1050 out Palmer and Whitestone. Zero parts are notified and en route. I'll be assisting.
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2: 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EMS is in control.

0: any address of solutions person. The caller's advising that the subject has a headlamp on and is currently pushing a cart around.
1: Check your
0: status.
1: No, check.
0: That works.

0: it's responding to the disturbance. Other, it's been upgraded to a hotshot.
1: Austin 7 boy 207 10-4.
2: Can you go with case number?
0: 5-8-261-620-990. Counting back to meeting, they're advising that the victim is advising he shot himself in the foot and it's accidental.
2: In 368, the caller is requesting contact via 21.
3: I'm 23, there were some teenagers wearing basketball clothes. When I'm out of headlamps, they're getting in their cars and leaving.
2: Tower.
0: Counting back to my units, it's going to be a 14-year-old male.
4: R64.
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4: 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I'll be out on 2.
0: In park 64, 10-4 is confirmed in 3100 Fitzhugh's Road.
4: 10-4, that's correct.
0: Wayne. Unit Park 61, I'm clearing route.
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4: Last name, Boy, Edward, Victor, Ida, Nora, Sam. First name, Tom, Robert, Ida, Sam, Tom, Adam, Nora. White male, date of birth, 12-22-1999. Second one ready.
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2: 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And Daisy's going to be out of Virginia.
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1: 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Security, headquarters security advised of a white male in a blue shirt sitting on the steps of Building I facing Guadalupe Street.
2: Committed 113 Don River Cove. It looks like we were added because of the age of the patient. They're still updating at this time. EMS just has their card as a medical assist, Party 3.
3: Six speeds over Austin.
1: Austin, 6 foot.
2: Unit 5-4, he looks like it's going to be for a 7-year-old male. He is conscious and breathing, advising the subject had hip surgery Tuesday. Body cast is breathing shallow. Unit 3-40, clear to go for. Sunday, there's no caution notes for this address.

0: 3, David 40, 27, 29.
1: David 40.
0: Last name, hyphenated, Adams Licklider. That's Adams, normal spelling, Licklider. It's Lincoln, Ida, Charles, King, Lincoln, Ida, David, Edward, Robert. First name, Loretta, Lincoln, Ocean, Robert, Edward, Tom, Adam. Date of birth, 02-04-1996, white female.

0: City of the 40, we're clear.
1: Yeah, we're clear. That's out of Texas. Let me give you the driver's license number. That's 369-68759.
0: Okay.

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1: 10-4.
0: Unit 5 Bakery, and I'm clear. You're en route to 5 Bakery 11. Unit 5 Bakery 23, I'm clear. You're en route to the disturbance other 9000 Decker Lane, residence at Decker, apartment 328. We have a call taker requesting to meet them at Texaco, 8602 FM 969. They're refusing to answer call taker's questions, started arguing with call taker. They gave a subject name of Aura Soros. Going to be a black female, no clothing description. And if I think the subject has been stalking complainant. Complainant believes subject is carrying a 32.
2: Hey, 32, you got 27 by name and date of birth. I'm ready.
0: Unit Mainer 32, go ahead.
2: Last name, Rios, Robert, Item, Ocean, Sam, first name, Moses, common spelling, date of birth is 12-20-2009, male.
0: Careful.
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Unit 5, Baker 8, 5, Baker 14, 17. I'm clear. You're about to the suspicious noise in Baker 10. 3605 Ruby Red Road, correction drive. Caller is not home, advising her husband is. Husband can hear noises coming from attic. They just moved into this home a week ago. They are advising that there should be a silver Lexus sedan parked in the driveway. Husband is not aware that the complainant has called police. The husband's name is going to be Nicholas Villiquette. There are weapons in the home, but they're secured in the bedroom closet.

0: County of Baker units interrupted the disturbance. The call taker is advising the company is going to be at that Texaco 8602 FM 969. They're going to be at pump 10. They're driving a gray Ford Edge, plate number X-ray Paul, X-ray 2638. The company is still arguing with the call taker.
1: Five out of 40, I'm code 4, I'm being cleared by fire.
0: You know, 5 out of 40 so far.

0: Unit 3 David 10, clear on traffic, 24200 block West 8, Highway 71.
1: I'm one person to be a Baylor Scott and White, 2600 East Lucro Parkways. The car is advising they have a female transient patient that's refusing to leave. They're not wanting her CTW, they just want her to leave.

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1: And it's Baker 47, go ahead.
0: Victor, Mary, 3142.
1: Unit 3, Baker 47, that's Victor, Mary, 2942.
0: 3142.
1: 3142, 10-4.

0: Unit 3 Baker 47 returns.
1: Facility car, please.
0: 10-4. 10-4. Route to the suspicious vehicle, 9000 Decker Lane, residence at Decker. We have the security online advising possibly witness a drug deal, advising subject's vehicle to silver Chevy Malibu, plate Victor Young, X-ray 6138. The security guard witness stood at the building on the right entrance. Unit 3, Baker 20, the complainant is requesting a 17, we'll be waiting at the back of building.

0: Baker 47, code 4.
1: Unit 3, Baker 47, I'm clear, code 4. Correction, 5, Baker 47, I'm clear, code 4. Unit 3, Baker 47, go ahead.
2: I'm good for
1: it. Unit 3, Baker 47.

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1: Phoenix David 40.
0: Victor Boy Paul, 3847 in the 10,000 block of Manchac. Correction, William Boy Paul, 3847.
2: Five, 31, check me on status.
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1: 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Unit 3, Baker 20, I'm clear, code 4.

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1: 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We're just trying to make sure she gets her report. Okay.
0: 10-4.
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0: 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I'll be checking P2 now.
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0: Nope. Unit 3 David 40, 10-4. Flight 46, G23.
1: Unit 46, Oscar, 423, we're out with him.
0: 10-4.

Unit 5 Charlie 20, 5 Charlie 21, 23 and 48, I'm clear, you're en route to the family disturbance. 15417 Summary Drive. It's going to be in Charlie 10. Correction, Charlie 20. We have a Spanish speaker on the line. Advising son was causing disturbance. It was physical prior. Subject is currently outside. Girlfriend is also outside.

to Charlie Units after the family disturbance. If there's no son involved, it's just going to be the daughter. The daughter's girlfriend is going to be the subject, named Juana Lisbeth Jaramillo.

County to Charlie Units are after the family disturbance. They're advising that the daughter has been drinking. She will be intoxicated on alcohol and is very aggressive.

County to Charlie Unit to answer the family disturbance call. 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

0: County to Charlie units are into family disturbance. 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
1: Word 23, go for.
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County to Charlie Units around to a family disturbance. The daughter is wearing pink shirt and blue jeans. Unit Charlie 41, Uncle, you are to the check welfare, 4700 Ross Road, Van Cleve Apartments on Ross Road. We have a female on the line yelling that they need EMS, who's extremely irate. Caller is not answering EMS's questions. We'll be attending calls. Caller is now advising that the sister was attacked by a dog. The 24-year-old female, contents and breathing.

0: Also any available trooper in vicinity of 1711 St. Jacks.
1: County to Charlie, unit to enter the family disturbance. The subject, the daughter has fully left the scene. She did leave on foot. She does have a vehicle, black Chevy Malibu. The vehicle is still there.
0: Also the Capitol Trooper.

0: 107.311. Security advised of of three adolescent teens at 1711 San Jack Norman Rock, says the taxpayer bill.
1: Temporary, we're doing an off of CID. Are they damaging property or are they just calling a nuisance?
0: Austin, 7.311. Security is, have not advised of damage to property, just of a nuisance at the moment. Cannot assess of damage. Ten four.

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1: Denver, if they start throwing rocks at, like, property damage stuff, I'll go back out there.
0: 10-4.

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Case number is going to be 261-621-011. That's 261-621-011.

0: Boulevard 72, clearing traffic, 2500 block, what's going on?
1: 20, William Victor, X-ray 3872.
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1: Mary, Victor, 6075.
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0: Charlie 20, can you go with the incident number?
2: Unit 5 Charlie 20, 261-621-024. That's 261-621-024.
3: Unit 5 David 30, clear onto the alarm mark for RD2 and David 30 sector, 3001 Toro ring. Gonna be audible, zone 19, kitchen area, motion detector. Advise that there's no key holder responding. Looks like there's going to be two fires. One's going to be a fire alarm from the 30th of May, and the other one's going to be an alarm for so it's from the 3rd of April. There's no caution notes.
4: You can put me on that.
3: 3-34-10-4. Unit 5, Adam 23, Adam 23, Adam 10, clearing route to the check welfare. Unit Adam 20 sector, 13829, long hollow loop. They're advising of a subject that is on a live video online address given by Cedar Park Police Department. Cedar Park got the address from the DL and the name. The subject currently having a mental break. We're still getting further. Looks like there will be a caution note on here. A 10-04, Justin Hendricks, white male, 11-2089. The subject is anti-law enforcement, not cooperative, lives in a small cabin at the front of the property, and he does have cameras around the residence and multiple firearms inside the residence, makes suicidal statements often. Again, send around to the check welfare. We're going to raise this to a priority one. Advising the subject is armed with a firearm, advising possibly clicking the empty firearm against his head. They can hear racking and the trigger being pulled. Subject saying he's armed with a semi-automatic handgun is going to be subject Justin Hendricks from the caution note. County to interviewable William Yuner, you can on this call.
1: William 63, I'm clear.
3: William 63, 10-4. Units are out to this call in long hollow loop. There will be multiple priors here. Looks like violation of court order, interference with child custody, harassment, this is complaining, and also dangerous animal.
1: Gregory 11, what goes for?
2: Unit 5, Gregory 11, I'm clear, court 4.
3: Units are out to the check welfare on long hollow loop. CRT, I'm clear that you're clear on this call. They're advising the subject still actively watching on live currently. Subject staring at the camera, crying and drinking alcohol. They're advising that he's going to be upset about not having his children with him. He is advising that he's having suicidal ideation.

0: Phantom 10.
1: Phantom 10, does the subject know that we're law enforcement is on the way, and is there anybody else in the residence with him?
0: We'll check with the call taker.

units around to the check welfare. They're advising the service is not aware that law enforcement's been called. They're advising nobody else was seen in the background of the residence. Advising that the subject was holding a lighter to his pants before

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1: Austin, 6B55.
0: Can you go ahead and show me 38 with a Volkswagen SUV, no Texas 28. We're going to be westbound US 290 Service Road right before... Stand by.
2: Five acre 20.
3: License plate Yankee Boy Victor 06808.
2: 10-4. 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
4: 1300 block of
2: Go ahead. Norm's going to come from 16826 Cranston Drive, 16826 Cranston Drive. It's actually going to be a duress alarm. It's going to be audible.
5: I guess an acquaintance of the subject, the complainant's advising that they don't know them very well. They just seen the subject and talked to them.
0: Final stop's going to be 6133 Old Fredericksburg Road.
2: Any interrupt the alarm? There are going to be alerts at the residence for cameras.
0: Yeah. Four.
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7: Will that work?

0: you know, someone to the check welfare. Just before you do, it looks like the subject's still handling the 1032. The caller is advising that he keeps going off camera, but it sounds like he's wrecking the gun and possibly putting bullets in it.
1: Owen Tech Boulevard. It's going to be for the sweep in and sweeps. A male approached the front desk asking to call EMS, then walked away. Advised female subject he was with put something on his clothes, and now he is not feeling well. Male patient is now outside. Caller advised patient looks fine. It's going to be a 47-year-old male. The advice EMS is also en route. In a minute 34, clear your route to the alarm call, 12608 Lexington Street. It's going to be for the Starbucks. Advising of an audible alarm, back door 1.

0: 5 Victor 20. I want a DO by DO number.
1: Unit 5 Victor 20, go ahead.
0: 447-40680. 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

0: 3 out of 20. If we don't have confirmation someone's in the house with them, I'm going to be staged at the end of the driveway. Can we work on a 21 for the subject?
1: 20 so far. Unified Breaker 20, I'm clear, code 4.

0: 65 miles. I have a 1025 in one race.
1: In deep breaths. It looks like EMS is on scene as well. They're staging.
0: Charles 78 Edward 155634.
2: Big Boy 505, I have William Victor William Lincoln King 73 Charles 78 Edward 155634.
0: Moment of

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1: Baker 11, go for
2: it. Send it to Baker 11, I'm clear, code 4.
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3: Mainer 34, I have a propped open back door. If I can get a 75 to clear the building.
2: 10-4. David 44, did you have traffic?
0: It's 3 David 34. We'll be out checking the property. We have an open gate.
1: Also 6455. I have 0044435 8.
2: Unit 3 David 34, I'm clear. Unit 3 David 34, flight 8 with 30, checking status. Unit Mainer 32, I'm clear, you're route to Mainer 34. 8-7-4. 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

0: And if I make a 17, return.
1: Go ahead.
0: And if I make a 17, Domingo Alante does have a temporary protective order. Also has conditions of bond. He does have a clear and current driver's license. And he is negative 99.
1: Okay. 11. Is there a protective party for that protected order?

0: Manor 34.
1: Excuse me, Manor 34, go ahead.
0: Manor 32 is on scene. We'll be clearing the Starbucks building.
1: 10-4.

0: Units are active to check welfare. The last update that Vosnay said it appears to be making an angry face and is putting a magazine in the gun. 3M20, are y'all clear for me to go ahead and close the channel?
1: County Demeanor Units, we have a suspicious vehicle in holding, 206 West Eggleston Street.
2: Manor 34, building secure, code 4, Manor 32 and I will be en route to the suspicious vehicle.
1: 10-4.
3: Edmonton, Adam 29 are staged outside. We've attempted a phone call for no answer. We'll still stage out here on the street.
4: Fiber 29 out.
0: Yeah, Fiber 20.
4: 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I'll be in around shortly, about 30 to 40 minutes.
0: Yeah, Fiber 20, 10-4.

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1: Traffic. 620 in Oak Grove at Texas Plate, Tom Henry Davis, 5876 on a blue sedan.
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0: County to Baker 20 units. We have a reckless driver and holding 8100 East Howard Lane.
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0: College advising subjects is in a vehicle, has been there for 10 minutes trying to park, but now they just have the headlights on. It's going to be subject, this two houses east of caller's home, which is 206 West Eggleston.

0: Clear number 51, I'm clear to route to the reckless driving, 8100 East Howard Lane. Vehicle's going westbound. It's going to be a red GMC pickup truck. Almost ran caller off the roadway. Advising possibly intoxicated, driving on the wrong lane. The subject vehicle was last seen turning on Tarland Street. Complaint and lost eyes on vehicle.
1: Right now. She says he's still just sitting inside. Doesn't know law enforcement's outside.
2: Do they have current contact information for him?
1: Stand by.
0: Three clear.

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2: Unified Baker 11, I'm clear 1 in custody.
3: Phantom 10, civilian units. Call the police number still current.
2: Unit 5, Charlie 23, your command of returns for the subject

0: 62 to 5 Adam 10. Yes, sir. Is it still unknown if there are other occupants in the house or if there isn't?
1: Yeah, that's 10-4. To be honest with you, we don't even know for sure if he actually still lives here anymore. Based on what the caller is saying, that he had told her he had moved to Oklahoma about a month ago. However, it's inconsistent stories with him.
0: 10-4.
1: Adam 10 to the William unit, just for your 43, every time I've dealt with him, he's been alone. He's lived alone.
0: William 62, I'm clear.

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County West Unit, Tim Baker, your channel is now reopened. County to Charlie 40 units, we have an alarm call, residential alarm holding, 6820 Williamson Road.

and someone researched it wrong. See if there may be other individuals related to that address that we can make contact with.

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1: 3 out of 10.
0: From 10 for 43. The caller has called Justin again. He's not picking up for her. He's still on the live stream. He's just rolling up a joint right now.
2: Good. That is 620 and Deba on Texas X-ray Frank 3537 on a silver sedan.

0: William 63 out of 10. Can you add that number that the complaint is calling to the car? Can you see it? Do you need it?
1: We have a disturbance call in pending 8614 Duncan Drive.
2: If you're on code 4, you can cancel any additional units.
1: Thanks. Unit 3 Charlie 41, I'm clear. You're up to the disturbance, 8614 Duncan Drive. Caller's advising of a subject riding his motorcycle outside. There's a verbal argument going on. They're refusing to separate. It's going to be a small black motorcycle. Subject is a white male. Last name wearing black shirt, army green shorts. Call takers advising complainant's escalating argument and subject appears to be attempting to de-escalate in the background.

0: 10 Charlie units to the disturbance. That advising that the subject is currently leaving the scene.
1: Robert, 20.
0: 5 Acre 20.
1: 43, I'm having my PS look up old Axon footage. You've been to his residence about 3 times. You have a wicked pinpoint extension inside that home.
0: Same for you.

0: County to Charlie Units East in regards to the disturbance. The subject is walking to Kiki Park, which is going to be heading towards Silverthorne Street. That's where the subject lives.
1: And for complaint, if the subject has said he's lost payment that he can't promise he'll be here in the morning.

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1: Unit Mustang Ridge 11, go ahead.
0: I can take that burglary alarm if that's okay with Travis County. Just let me know.

0: It's Florida Must and Rich 11. If you wouldn't mind starting, we had a good alarm, it looks like, prior.
1: 10-4, it'll be 17.

0: William 60 to the units of Long Hollow. Go ahead and back out if you find a staging place away from the area, and we'll meet up. William 60 County, you can go ahead and cancel EMS for now.
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0: 5 out of 10. I'm not sure how he ended up on that. It's just complaining, but if you could just back on the check, Walter.

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1: Good.
0: Be 620 and clear of air on Texas plate, Sam Young King, 2030 on a black sedan.
1: Clear.

0: clarify that again. All units have relocated to the church at Round Mountain and Forks. We'll be standing by for the 11 units.
1: Any if I tell you 48, checking your status?
2: Go for
1: it. If I tell you 48, MP, go for it.

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1: Code 4.
0: Data Master, would you love to clear code 4?

0: on Charlie 16. What 28 do you have on the car?
1: Unified Charlie 16. The 28 of the owner of the residence is going to be Charlie Sam King, 7166. There's an additional 28 Ram pickup truck that it has permission to be there from previous. It's Tom William King, 9624.
0: Clear. I have another 28 for you.
1: 10-4, go ahead.
0: It's going to be 5 John Robert King Mary.

0: Unit 5 Charlie 11. Correction, 5 Charlie 16, return.
1: Charlie 16, we're out with a homeowner. We're, okay.

0: Good afternoon, 5 Charlie 21, 5 Charlie 23. I'm clear. You're route to the family disturbance priority 1, 8800 Boulder Pass. We have a Spanish speaker on the line advising his sister called him. Advice that her husband is on scene heavily in talks. Advise the subject to hit the sister. Subject is still on scene. The subject's going to be Jairo Santiago, 35-year-old Hispanic male. Due to previous calls, subject has left once Sally arrives.
1: Awesome, 6-4, 5-5, 6-4.

0: Hi, this is Charlie, and interrupt to the Family Disturbance Priority 1. The female is currently locked herself inside the bedroom. They are advising there's two children inside the residence.
1: Hi, July 15. Do we have a description of the male?
0: Unified Charlie 15. So far, we just have a Hispanic male. We'll try to get more information.

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1: 450
0: Atlantic. He's in the 12,700 block of Hill Country Boulevard at Relax the Back. City front area in motion. 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
1: Receive, I'm 2 blocks away.
0: 10-4. And 43, we'll get that address changed. I think we can get the accurate one in and we'll fix it for you.
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2: Nick's on the line, still getting farther. Kennington East, units on TCSO, Adams, be at positive, Bakers is now reopened.
3: 3537, Silver Infinity SUV.
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1: 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It's going to be information from APD auto theft advising of a vehicle. They got a hit of 99 vehicle here. The plate number is going to be Paul Charlie Charlie 3092.
2: 911, he's advising that he's received multiple notices and messages asking if he's okay. He's advising that it's going to be him and his sister. They're in the home hanging out. He's advising he is not understanding what's going on. The call taker's advising that he does not sound like he's intoxicated at all. Just sounds confused.
6: 4162, I'm clear. Can you try to get the phone number for us so a deputy can call him?

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0: Yeah, 5 out of 10.
1: 5 out of 10.
0: 5 out of 10. Advise him that I'll be calling and to make sure and pick up a blocked number or private number.
1: 10-4.
2: Last of purchase is going to be clear and eligible.
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0: 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And call takers disconnected.
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0: 13,071, going westbound. It's a black sports car with no 28. Appears to be a Mazda make.
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0: I got a VIN, and I got a Texas 27 when you're ready.
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0: Try the VIN out of Alabama. It's going to be John Mary, 1 Nora, Adam 3, 5 3, 6 Victor, 0 7, 3 4, 3 9 6, black Mazda convertible. 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
0: Clear. Unified Baker 10, Unified Baker 8, clear route to R82 at Wilco. The 2000 block of south, IH35. Now I'm looking for a black Mercedes sedan going southbound on 35. It is now passing Tech Ridge. The vehicle is stolen and has an air tag in it. Wilco does have units en route as well.

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0: So subject Aiden is going to be clear and eligible. 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It is shown to be a Mazda Miata, black in color. Trying to find the registration.
1: That's a negative. No worries. They just purchased it.
0: Where is it?
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0: 10-4. 368, clearing, suspicious circumstance, 803, Victoria Ridge.
2: 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I'm trying to see if they live or not.
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2: Good. 16200, Highway 71, Victor, Paul, John, 7585, black Mazda four-door.
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Unit 5-8-8, I'm clear. You're up to the shots fired. 14,200 block of John Henry Volk Drive. They're advising 3 shots were heard 2 minutes ago. Getting more information. Calumet Baker, units are up to the shots fired. They're advising it possibly came from a handgun. Nothing else was heard.

我走的时候，从旅游路径去 Detroit 那边，然后 Costa。

what other facts. Officer. Sherman 10-8.

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1: 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That's 261-630-018.
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1: Delta 46, clear you code 4 on premise check, 18655 from 1431.

County to Charlie 40 units. Any units available to 75 5 Charlie 21? Five Charlie 20 is en route to 5 Charlie 21.

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1: 10-4. Yeah, William 63, clear, go for it.

0: Do you dispatch hard at 44 Bell Divide and see if they can put a drone up?
1: Yeah, I did stop. On UTP off one.
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1: Hey, PD on UTPD, Alphon, go ahead.
2: Hey, we're going to be sending you a assist call here shortly. I think our dispatch is getting with you for an address, 3357 Lake Austin Boulevard. Do you have a unit that can go check by for a registered owner of a stolen vehicle?
1: Copy, yeah. Wilco already called us regarding the vehicle. We already checked by over there and gave Wilco a call.

0: According to Travis Kennedy's website, there is no burn ban currently in effect.
1: Yep.
2: Unit 5, Baker 10, 5 Baker 8, 5 Baker 17, clear your route to the family disturbance, 14620 North IH-35. Service will southbound, it's going to be for the Country Inn and Suites. They're advising of a male screaming at a female in front of the suites. Complainant did go back inside to be safe, it's not physical yet. Unknown weapons. Male subject was seen threatening female. No visual on subject. Sounded like it was in the parking lot.
1: Go ahead.
3: All glass doors and rooms behind the Senate chambers and gallery secured, the same to the house side.
1: All right, 10-4.

0: sound of the unit interrupted the family disturbance. There's no description of the subject. They never had visual. They could only hear it. It was possibly coming from the parking lot.
1: Final stop's going to be off the con at the Campbell Stadium.
0: Somewhere. To clear out on traffic, 11,400 block of East US 290.

0: 15. We found the source of the smoke. For the Lincoln Council Fire.
1: Received. Information for notes.
0: Barbecue grill left on in the backyard smoking.
1: Copy.

0: L2500.
1: Unit L2500, go ahead.
0: I'm being advised by the employee that it's probably coming from a 7-Eleven.
1: 10-4.

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0: Come on.
1: What's the report?
0: Confirm. Four 46 chicken status.
2: Go for it, Sonics.
0: Confirm.

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1: 10-4.
0: Going over 100, we're still following.
1: 10-4. Unit 5, Baker 11, are you in pursuit?
0: 5, Baker 11, pursuit.
1: 10-4, clear.
2: Edward 51, in control. Go ahead and start here.
3: Hey, we're still going northbound, MOPAC. Speeds are going to be 100 and climbing, light traffic.
4: Unit 5, Baker 11, clear northbound, speeds over 100, light traffic.

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1: 7, just past the research on ramp. Speeds 120.
0: Unit 5 Baker 11, clear northbound, past research on ramp.
1: Speed slowing down. Texas 28, Victor Frank Tom 4644.
0: Unit 5 Baker 11, clear, you're slowing down.
1: 5 Baker 11, still northbound, speed 60, still slowing down, light traffic.
0: Unit 5 Baker 11, clear, northbound, speed 60, light traffic.
1: 5 Baker 11, he's yielding the pull over, we'll be on the shoulder of the 9600 block of North Mopac at a high risk stop.
0: Unit 5 Baker 11, clear, pulled over, 9600 block Mopac, high risk.
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0: Unit 51, 10-4.

0: Union 5 Baker 11 Pier 43 APD has several units 76.
1: Driver detained, we'll be clearing the vehicle.
0: Unit 5 Baker 11, clear driver detained.

0: Valeu.
1: Unit Fabrica 47, Fabrica 23 on TCSO Adams. Reference air suspicious person call. The caller's advising the subject's at the front door for the caller's cameras. Be a black male, lastly wearing a white shirt and blue jeans. Subject was attempting to take off the ring doorbell, is now in the backyard. Well, there should be no vehicles outside. The caller can't hear the subject anymore, but there's no vehicles currently leaving the scene.
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1: 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Adam CFI's at Baker's is now reopened.

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For 43, about 5 minutes ago, there were two motorcycles that had loud engines that drove by me.

0: 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Connecticut 51, on my location, all four up.
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0: 12400 Highway 71. This is a trailer plate 099 Charlie 459. And I'm blocking.

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0: Hervey, Laughing Hervey, Henry, Edward, Robert, Victor, Edward, Young, Samantha, first name, common spelling, date of birth 3/12/91.
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0: Garcia, second last name, Valtisa, Victor, Adam, Union, Tom, Ida, Sam, Tom, Adam, first name, Armando, date of birth, June 23rd, 2004, Hispanic man.
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2: Batista Garcia is negative 99. He is clear and current on his ID. No driver's license found. Unit 5 Baker 23, returns.
1: Good.
2: 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She is clear and current.
1: 10-4.

0: Negative 5, Baker 40, clear your route to the check welfare, 8800 block of Anchor Drive. This was a text to 911, advising Robert Gomez is here honking at my address. Subject is known to carry a weapon per message. Advising there's a dog on scene that does fight. They're trying to confirm the address at this time. Still no response. Per Deputy 5 Baker 40, could be 9100 Ingrid.
1: Seven out of 300, monitor them. You have one coming down the loading docks.
0: 5 Baker 8, clear.
2: 300, that is the Senate border.

Hi, it'd be greetings. Welcome to the chat wall for Ingrid. Company's advising that the father doesn't allow the subject to be there on the land. He did honk and is now gone.

0: Lincoln, if I'd be green, I'm checking your status.
1: Southern 11, we're code 4.
0: Unified B Green Lemon, I'm clear, code 4.

0: County to Baker units. They're about to be check well for the company. It's at right here. They're going back to bed. I don't need sheriff or EMS. Everyone is asleep.
1: Edward 53, input the units, 10-8.
0: Unit Edward 53, clear. Unit 5 Baker 20, you're back in service.
2: Five 320, I'm clear, thank you.
0: 10-4.

units going to Boggy Ford. EMS said that she said that if you're looking at the building, it's going to be the unit to the left.

0: customer to the Assist EMS, 8712 Wolf Mena Road, for the terrace at Walnut Creek. There was a call that came in through an alarm line. A male did pick up. They did disconnect and they attempted to call back, but no answer. Medics will be staging until further. The phone history does show to be apartment 5305, building 5. Caller name should be Marcus.
1: 5 clear, come up.
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0: All units at Boggy Ford. 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
1: 10-4, they just pulled up.
0: Copy.

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1: 5823, I'm still checking.
0: Houston, 5823, you're still checking. 5840, I'm clear. Roger, 5823.

an attempt to locate subject involved in assault, possible 0200. Caution, officer safe. It's going to be for Thomas Jason Ryan, white male, date of birth, March 26, 1980. 5'8", 140 pounds, brown hair, brown eyes, has a goatee, multiple tattoos visible. Last seen wearing black tank top, jeans, and an A&M hat, may be armed with a knife. Officer safety caution, male has active warrant for parole violation, assault caution for violent tendencies, and has made statements that he would shoot officers and victim if found. Male is in constant contact with victim and is possibly nearby Motel 6 located 1005 Leander Road in Georgetown. 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Subject possible driving black 1981 Honda Nighthawk 750, Texas plate 064, Charlie 4M. County is clear. Correction, 28 will be 604, Charlie 4M. County is clear.

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1: Commander 34, go ahead.
0: Last name is going to be Boy Adam Robert Robert Edward Robert Adam. First name is going to be Adam Queen Union Adam Mary Adam Robert Ida Nora Edward. Date of birth 8/6/2000. Hispanic female.
1: Animator 34, 10-4.

0: speaking at Maynard 34. Does she possibly have a dual last name, Barrera Hernandez?
1: Maynard 34, yes, ma'am. That is correct.
0: 10-4, I got a good return. She's negative. She is clear. It doesn't have an expiration. Looks like ID card that expired in 2020. I've added to the card and I'll forward you to you.

standby Baker 40 and route to priority 2 traffic has a debris. The 12,000 block of Northgate Highway 130 southbound. It's going to be an exit 437. It's just before exit 437 in the southbound lane. Between the left and the middle is a mattress, so mile before the exit on the proper. Unit meter 34 is code 4.

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1: Good.
0: 13900 Highway 71. 05. I apologize. Let me get to 27.

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2: 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Unit 5 acre 14 and route 2 priority to assist CMS 3900 Top Hill Circle. Looks like they have limited information. There's 2 Fire Berkeley residents, multiple EMS calls in the last 90 days. A male came on the line, stated he needed EMS, said thank you, then disconnected. We're unable to call back. It's a 911 only phone.

0: 6-6-0-27.
1: Good.
0: It's going to be on a Texas DL. The number is going to be 3808-7959.
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0: Man 32, Man 34 has one in custody.
1: 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Man 34 has one in custody.

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1: Data Mina 34 clear. Can you send email to message, please? 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
0: Mina 34, yes, ma'am. I'm just putting my subject in the car. Right now.
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Unified Baker 17, are you out on that check welfare on Wells Branch? 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

0: 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Is he asking for a 75 on that check, Wolfer?
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1: Steve.
2: That was in a pursuit from Hayes County. Last seen turning right on Metropolis from Ben White. Speeds were at 110, Blue Kia, Texas 28 North, Charles King 6547. Again, Texas 28 is North, Charles King 6547.

that was in a pursuit from Hayes County. Last seen turning right on Metropolis from Ben White. Speeds were at 110, Blue Kia, Texas 28 North, Charles King 6547. Again, Texas 28 is North, Charles King 6547.

0: 472, General.
1: Go ahead.
0: General, I'm going to be at Freddy Frozen Custer, 2602 West Lacan. It's going to cover the side door entry exit. Time of activation was 0348.

Unit 5, David 42, clearing route to the family disturbance, March 42, David 40 sector, the view of Estancia Apartments, going to be 827 Camino Vaquero Parkway. The caller's advised that they can, call takers advised that there was female screaming in the background, female stating, give me my phone. Complainants advised that the female's intoxicated. We're still getting further.

0: during traffic.
1: Go ahead,
0: 33. Texas 20, Tom Henry George, 6557. Tom Henry George, 6557, 20,500, 1431. 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
1: Got it.

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0: 5846-2729, my name and date of birth.
1: Name and date, David 46, go ahead.
0: Last name, Day, standard spelling. First name, William, standard spelling. Date of birth, 03-28-2003, white male.

0: Yeah, Golf Echo 46, return.
1: 46,
0: negative 29, he does have a condition of bond, and reference to his VO shows to be clear and current, expires 2034.

0: 5 day to 46, 27, 29 for the other party.
1: Okay.
0: It's going to be my name and date of birth. Last name, Gagliano. First name, Renee. Gagliano is spelled George, Adam, George, Lincoln, Ida, Adam, Nora, Ocean. First name, Renee, is going to be Robert, Edward, Nora, Edward, Edward. Date of birth, 10/29/2002, white female.
1: 10/5.

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0: Negative 29, shows to be clear and current, expires 2028.
1: Sorry.

Capital Simple 802. I'll be removing a construction barrel blocking the left lane of 15th and Brazos. Ten four.

0: 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I just dropped you on an animal call at the post office.
1: Send 1-10-4.

0: Capital Indy Capital Patrol Unit in vicinity of the Barbara Jordan building and garage team.
1: 7-boy 802, I can head back that way. What was the call?
0: Capital 7-boy 802, a civilian call, a station alarming us of a

0: Capital and Capital Patrol Unit in vicinity of the Robert Jordan Building and Garage Team. Sub-boy 802, I can head back that way. What was the call? Capital Sub-boy 802, a civilian called at the station alarming us of a black male subject in a black shirt and black shorts looking lost or confused at the ground level of the Garage T before you go through the portal of the BJB.
1: Ten 4-17. Confirm you said Garage T is Tom, correct?
0: 10-4.
1: Info?

0: 31, we're both out.
1: Where is it?
2: Sending.
3: 10-4.
0: This is 731.
1: Good.
0: 31, is this raccoon in the front or in the back part of the post office?
1: It's actually inside the building, so if you go through the back gate, you should be able to meet employees inside.
0: 10-4.
1: I'm guessing it's going to be in the like the back warehouse sorting area, not the public lobby.
0: 10-1, 10-4. Envoy 802 is located on the ground level. 10-4.

0: beginning units for disturbance, 3501, 620 South.
1: 410, go ahead.
0: 410, 3501 South, 2101, possible domestic.
1: 410, I'll be in service unit 132 and I'll be in route.
2: Put me in service with 419, I'll be primary. Unit 133 will also be in route.
0: 'm gonna say partner still on 911 gathering additional information. Looks like it's a male and female domestic.
1: Can you go with the apartment unit?
0: 21101. Okay. Clarification, it appears to be verbal only at this time. Still gathering.
1: Richard.
3: Units, we have a check welfare holding 8400 block of Johnny Morris Road.
0: Female at the resident appears to be destroying property.

0: 704-802, Capital.
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0: You showed 10-8. I searched them all, V1 and V2, and I didn't see anything. If you get any other calls, just let me know.
1: 10-4.
2: Units responding. Female may have left the apartment on foot. We're attempting to get a description. 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
2: Negative units, the female you're looking for, again, date of birth of 1998, and this is going to be a female mixed race Hispanic white. I assume wearing a t-shirt and possibly blue shorts.

0: 10 to 0, known direction of travel for that female.
1: 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I don't believe the caller can advise the direction of travel on foot.

0: try 6626. 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Try 0887 pound. 0887 pound.
1: Port 12, the gate is open.

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0: 41 Highway.
1: Yeah, please.

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1: 731.
0: 71, the debacle is clear.

Unit Airworth 50, I'm going to self sign the missing child, Priority 1, 3105 Etheridge Drive. We have a Spanish speaker on the line advising that their 12-year-old daughter left the home at 4 a.m.

0: have an available day shift unit that can respond to a 911 call?
1: 41, I'll be in a row.
0: That's clear. It's going to be at 1108 Autumn Sage, 1108 Autumn Sage Way. We're on the line with a very intoxicated female. She's advising she's not being taken care of, currently walking down the street. She says her purse is inside this address. She's hysterical, or she's hard to understand.
2: The 12-year-old daughter is Bella Avila, in a colored shirt with black shorts. She left on foot.
0: Seven 31, clear, good night.

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0: 1367.
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0: 10-4. You're coming in low.
2: I'm going to do a 401.
0: Okay.
3: I'll be out on her on Stargazer and auto search.
0: Okay.
2: 412.
0: Go ahead.
2: Can you try to locate a DL for our subject on this disturbance?
0: Four to clarify, you're looking for the female.
2: 10-4.
0: Copy.

0: 1317.
1: 41 Rio.
0: Yeah, of course.

We never got the female's name. We have one previous call related to that phone number. It's a female reporting a male that had drugs on him.

0: 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You can show us code 4.
1: 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Go ahead.
2: Last name Gonzalez, common spelling with a Z. First name Michael, common spelling. Date of birth 10/13/91.
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2: 1322, same traffic. 10-40. LA, 22. LA, 22.
1: LA 17, good morning. 7.1, heavy, in route 2, once you get to the left.
2: Yeah,

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0: 401.
1: Sure.
0: We found a possible name that's related to that female off the phone number in Clear. We put it in the comments.
2: No apparent criminal offense. I want to go back to the PD and we'll have some notes.
0: 412, copy. I searched several places and did not find any ID on your female subject.
2: Definitely. 386, 1 to 10.
0: 4-1 to 10.

0: 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I'm going to be making contact at 1121 Autumn Station.
1: That's clear. Also checking SESAP units.
0: All units code 4. The female is going to be detained for assault on PS.
1: That's clear.

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1: 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Go ahead.
0: Zebra, Tom 8173, Nor Zebra, Tom 8173, white Toyota. It's 20,600 block, 1431 Huskies.

1-30. I'm clearance of the collision on the toll, the 5,000 block north SH 130 southbound at the Weberville 969 exit. The client's advising it's right before the toll southbound, and the suspect vehicle has left the scene. That suspect vehicle that left is a garbage truck.

0: Flatmaker 31, Baker 27. This occurred 2 minutes ago. Our complaint's in a white Chevy Equinox SUV. We're getting further on the direction of travel for the garbage truck.
1: Can you shut the next 51 all four up?

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0: Baker, 442 Street on traffic, 100 block, West Lugerville Parkway.
1: Good morning, ma'am. I'll be 1041, Smith Elementary.
0: 1041. 491.
2: And we're going to be west of this hole. Can you update the block range to 14910 Chem Road?
0: That's clear.
3: Of the toll booth. 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

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Expired 2011, denied an annual failure to appear, no 29.

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0: 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It's going to be for enforcement tow, suspended deal.
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0: 1 Baker 27, we're code 4.
1: Unit 1 Baker 27, 10-4. Unit Manor 10's out on traffic, 100 block of West Parsons. Manor 52 is out on traffic, 11,800 block of East Highway 290.
2: A-17,
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3: A-17, I'll be out with Manor 10 and the 100 block of Lexington. I'll be going for it.
2: Yeah.

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0: 1 Baker 14, I'll be right with 1 Baker 11. Unknown name of the patient, she just walked in, described as a black female, gray shirt, gray pants, coming off of drugs. There were no weapons seen.
1: 5 Yerez, Toyota Tacoma.
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1: A12, there.
3: You tell me 41 at 3D, please.
1: Yeah.
3: P26B, same traffic.
1: Yeah.

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1: 10-4.
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1: 1-11-14, our complainant was okay to disconnect with us, but I said there was no vehicle associated with that subject.
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3: 10-4.

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1: Good.
0: Tractor's going to be Texas 1 Mary 2 1641. Check.
1: Have a second.
0: It's going to be Texas X-ray Charles Charles 8085 Dre Hongley.
1: The 7B802 Lakeside will be in route.
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0: 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One Baker 14 will keep you en route.

0: 735.
1: 735, go ahead.
0: Would you come down on duty?
1: Go ahead. I think that was TSC that tried to card in to go down. I told him he had to wait until trash was finished. I'm not sure if the wait is up because of him carding, or was it something that you're leaving up for, leaving down for the trash truck? 10-4.

0: call 401 for the 28 on the freight tractor is showing current negative insurance confirmed. For that Hyundai, it's showing expired in April. Insurance unconfirmed is negative. I'm unable to get a return for that Indiana trailer.
1: B, and let them know that we need one construction cone out here as a loading dock check. Thank you.

0: multiple major units without collision with injuries. Due to location of 11,200 block of East Highway 290 eastbound near North Burnett. We don't have any vehicle information yet. We have a complainant crying saying our legs hurt. Four traffic, 13,000 block north, SH-45 westbound.
1: Ten-four, I'm in a bad place. You got a second.
0: Last unit.
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2: You can show me 23, I'm on scene. It's going to be a CMV collision.
0: 10-4. 10-4. 222's en route.

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0: 4348.
1: 10-4.

0: Mentality 2021 in Park 32 en route to the collision with injuries. 5300 block East SH-71. We do have airbag deployment. This will be a vehicle versus an 18-wheeler. They are blocking. EMS is being cleared for one of the drivers who has pain in their hands. Jump.
1: 264.
0: John?
1: I'm code 4 for now. I'm at the exit ramp to get on to 183. It's just at a bad spot, and I'm in a half a lane.
2: Hangar 52, 228.
0: Hangar 52, go ahead.
2: First one's going to be Nora John Henry, 1134. The 28 for the CMV. It's going to be a Texas 10 tag. It's going to be 29, Tom, 784, Nora. Should go back to a white international.
0: 10-4.
1: T-64, one by number.

0: 264 return. Go ahead. That comes back to me, Gerardo Segovia out of Bastrop, eligible cholesterol, expires 2023. No restrictions, no endorsements, negative.
1: I'm sorry, I didn't catch that last part.
0: Your subject is going to be current, clear, negative.
1: 10-4, thank you.
0: Capital 7B801.
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0: 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I'm slowly reducing. I'm almost 23.
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0: Good morning, ma'am. Going Shelby 41 at Daly, picking up property.
1: 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Steel Valley 806, 41 at the high school. 10-4.

0: 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I'm going to never.
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0: Baker 11, last name, Eldor. Frank Edward Lincoln David Ocean Robert. First name, Castarion. Charlie Adam Sam. Tom Adam Robert. Ida Ocean Nora. 051102.
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0: 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Go ahead.
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3: It's going to be the Saison North Apartments. It's Saison North, and it's going to be 110 North Capitol of Texas Highway.

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0: 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I put me on the exterior, can you check, please?
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0: All units, we have EMS responding to 21507 Penn Cove, 21507 Penn Cove for a possible stroke. 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No LE was requested.
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0: 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We're going to be right off of 8th Street and Red River Street.
1: Ten four. What's the nature of the call?
0: Go ahead. 1060.
1: 10-4.
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0: We'll be 10-0 assault on law enforcement. 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
1: No.
2: Not to come onto the complainant's property. That subject has now walked off. 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
1: Yeah,
0: good day. 7762, Mina Elementary, 4 Street.
1: Tampa.
2: One Charlie 30, eastbound 71 is
1: fully
0: open. One Charlie 30, 10-4. 7-23 at Lagos Elementary and start me a security check.
1: 10-4.
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0: Westside Hills 15, code 4. Charlie 447, clear yourself, sign to the collision, 4500 block of SH-45. Well, David 40 and 44 is around Pretty 2, dangerous animal, David 40, 7400 block, Williamson Creek Drive. Will be based off of a phase 2 location. Complainant advised of a white and brown dog running into the street trying to bite other dogs.

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Units 1 Charlie 21, 1 Charlie 22 are out collision. 7600 block of South Highway 183. We're being advised of a T-bone collision near East William Canyon and McKenzie. This is now being upgraded to a collision with injuries.

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1: 16 Sabine.
0: 10-4.

Units are route to the collision on South Highway 183. We're being advised it is blocking. There is one vehicle that is in the ditch. Vehicles involved are a black pickup and a gray SUV.

Austin, CPS, available Capitol Patrol unit near 11th and Congress. Austin 7B105, have a report of a male, possibly homeless, no shirt, shaved head, making threats to a state employee. 21 communications.

0: 像李春的朋友就下不落。
1: 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Adam 907.
2: It's actually just going to be the vehicle from the prior collision. They're just waiting for their tow.
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1: It'll be a female subject. 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
0: 10-4. 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
1: That'll be the transport van.
0: 744, I am done at the vet. I'm going to 1705 Prairie Star Lane. 744, copy.
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3: 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Then been returned to a white Silverado rental out of Tennessee. It's current negative, insurance showing unconfirmed.
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0: 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All subjects will be transported via ambulance.
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1: Last name, Sergeant Sam Edward Robert George Edward Nora Tom. First name, Michaela Mary Adam King Young Lincoln Adam. 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
0: 10-4. 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
0: 10-4. Westlake Hills 15, down traffic, 900 block of West Bank Drive, LT 200, down traffic, 11,900 block of BK Road.
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0: Rolling 1-9, DL is valid, expires in 2026, no 29.
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2: 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I'm 10-4.
1: 10-4.
0: She's got a caller on the line. She's advising she needs help and is crying. She's not answering EMS's questions. She did advise she's a 50-year-old female wearing black clothing. She's very upset, saying that she's alone and needs someone to come get her.
3: Hey, one, go ahead.
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3: 10-4. One Baker 30 making contact with the subject.
0: Unit 1 Baker 30, 10-4.
5: One Baker 30,
0: Clay code 4.
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3: A22,
5: go ahead. Lagos Elementary, all doors locked and secured. Fire drill was conducted by the fire departments. The crash gates were lowered. However, they're set and they're moving on to Presidential Meadows. Show me 10-8-76 to all doors.
0: Units route 2, EMS. The female is on foot. She did say that she passed out at some point. EMS disconnected.

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0: Last name Akbar, Adam King, boy Adam Robert, first name Adil, Adam David, Edward Lincoln.

0: One Banker is ready. Did he provide his date of birth?
1: 41089.
0: 10-4.

0: Units route to the EMS call. That phone number comes back in clear to a McLean Abraham who resides off of Bridge Farmer and ETJ. It's close by.
1: Unit 1 Baker 30.

0: 425. I'm 23 with fire.
1: That's clear. And that name is actually returned to a female, not a male. 10-4, I have 743 for either one of you when you're ready.
2: Okay, go ahead.
1: 10-4, subject Adil Akbar, supposed to be 99 out of Williamson County for intimidation, including stalking.
2: Okay, I'm clear, thank you. Stand by just a second.
1: 10-4.

Unit 1 Baker 11 zero, to the check welfare, 14,007 Burnett Road. We have a male and female arguing about Cash App. This address is via the Rapid location. The male on the line is now saying he's trying to resolve this issue.

0: Baker 11. We're being advised that this was an Uber driver who has now got the rider agreeing to pay and is requesting it cancel.
1: Yeah. Oh, Siri, door is found locked and secure. I'll be 10-8, senior.
0: Unit Edwards 15, 10-4, 1 Baker 11, I'll show you back in service.
2: Baker 37, can you confirm on that, please?
0: Unit 1 Baker 37, 10-4.

0: 5 to any available Westlake unit on patrol. Can y'all stop by my traffic stop so I can use your printer?
1: I'm on the way, Corporal. Hey, Evgenia, I'm at Westlake and BK, so I can be there for him.
2: I'm clear, I'm right next to him. I was running move over low.
1: Well, fine.
0: Thank you all.

0: 1 Baker 30, 1 Baker 37, you advise status?
1: 04.
0: 1 Baker 32.
2: 10, we're code 4 right now.
0: 1 Baker 37, 10.
2: We have one detained pending confirmation.
0: 1 Baker 37, clear, one detained.

0: 752, sir.
1: Go ahead.
0: There's a dead fawn right in the middle of northbound lane on Loman's Crossing at Cross Creek. You can get an officer out there to move it off the roadway.
1: Copy.
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1: Can you show me 23? Sorry, I'm a security check.
0: 10-4. Okay. You know what, David, 30, you want the case number?
2: 10-4.
0: 10-4. 261-630-153. Again, 261-630-153.

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0: 1300 West Black Locust Drive, 1300 West Black Locust. We have an open line. Heard someone cough in the background, no answer on callback. It's floating at the southeast corner of the complex. No history with the phone number.
1: 10-4, you can clearly hear someone on the mic.

0: What's the 42 is good for? One Baker 27, the route. Cool to animals call 10607, his lane.
1: Two six zero,
0: checking status.
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0: 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No 29 on birth.
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0: Alexia Doris at Wild Horse, we're locked and secure. 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

0: 57's out on traffic, 4500 blocks, Southwest Highway 183 northbound.
1: 78, we're going to be going to the campus manager. The campus manager's office has been called there for some unknown reason. We'll advise.
2: Of course.

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1: Show me out at Oak Meadows Elementary. Which department's exterior security check?
2: Number

0: 1207.
1: 1207.
0: It has to do with an odd individual coming into the campus manager's office and just talking strangely, asking people what kind of cars they drive. I'm checking the area, but it appears he's left the campus.
1: 10-4.
2: Presidential Meadows is going to be in the back side of school.
1: 10-4.
3: 2008 Honda, silver in color. Complaining device of the black Honda seems speeding northbound, driving fast and slowing down, blinkers on and then off. Complainant believes something may be wrong with the driver. Also advised of an off-duty Lakeway unit witnessed the subject run a red light. On 1 David 25, Park 53, I'm clearing en route for that reckless driving.
2: P16 and 23 at 9, squeaking.
1: Yeah.

0: 826,
1: can you run a Texas 27 for me?
0: Never.
1: 4213-1976. 4213-1976.
0: Never.

0: 1378.
1: I live in the campus manager's office. I'm going to be watching the exterior of the building. See if I can locate the suspect.
0: Yeah, good.
2: 276, the Shadow Glen Elementary, Forest Kitchen.
1: A white cap, a blue shirt.
0: Step 4. A20.
2: Crestridge Lake 20. Show me out at Sierra School. I'll be code 4. No status check needed. Have several cars here. Looks like they might be attending school today.
0: 10-4. A12, go ahead.
3: 9th grade campus. Exterior security check only. You can show the metal gate between Fox, Frank, and Boyd building is still not working properly. I updated CAD notes for you. You can show me 10-8.
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1: 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There's a tree blocking the camera view.
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0: I'll be out on 290 and 973 coming up to Rise Academy. Texas LP is Mike. Yankee Sam 3787. Mike Yankee Sam 3787.
1: 10-4.

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0: Health code 4, appears to be a mental health consumer. No threats, no contact was made. We just checked on his welfare. He seems all right, and he's waiting at the bus. 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
2: 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Jenkins, John, Edward, Nora, King, Ida, Nora, Sam, first name, Lisa, Lincoln, Ida, Sam, Adam, date of birth, 12/25/67.
1: 10-4.
0: I'm going to start a security check here at Collins.
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0: Charlie 19 DL is eligible, expires in 2028. No 29 on Jenkins.
2: I'm back in. They're in code 4 at Sierra School. Staff is having a CTI training at the school as well. They did advise their last day will be July 9th. And after that, no one should be here except maybe the director and her assistant periodically. You can show the security check conducted also again complete at this time. All doors locked and secure.
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0: 9 return.
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0: Raleigh 19. VIN returns on the 28 of Charles Paul 2 Yong 627. Expires June 2025 on a 2011 Kia Coupe, blue and black in color, to a Craig Olson out of Austin. No 29.
1: Really
0: went out,
1: I'm
0: West Lake Hills
1: 15, code 4. 765, it's Illinois, Adam Paul, 89342.
0: Copy out of Illinois.
2: RP's advising most likely needs to be put down.
1: 1761-76.
0: 10-4. Stay by.
1: William 867051.
0: 765, I was not ready for that. 10-9.
1: William 867051, California, appeal.
0: Copy under California.
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0: 765, Alexis has a valid driver's license out of California. It expires in 2030. I've placed that number in the call notes.
1: Received. Go for it.
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0: 112, clear 4. One Dave 11 down on traffic and Dave 10, 21,700 block, West State Highway 71. Westlake Hills 15 down on traffic, 900 block of West Bank Drive. Jonestown 51 is code 4.
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0: This is Rogers in my tree. Can you try to find an ID for him out of Wisconsin?
2: Denver. Hey, 1 second. Can you stop me for a security check?
1: Denver.

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1: This is 7B904. Is the subject's middle name David?
0: 10-4.
1: 10-4. We'll send you the license number out of Wisconsin. Subject is going to show to be 99 out of Missouri. In-state pickup only. Will not extradite out of Texas.
0: 10-4. He doesn't have anything out of Texas.
1: Standby. We'll check again through TCIC, but at this time not showing anything through Texas.
0: 10-4, thank you.
2: 904, where are you at?
0: I'm on the trail behind the trees, between Cesar Chavez and the trail.
1: Go ahead.
2: Got the Grant Building. King Nor Zebra, 1449. It's a white Honda Civic.
1: Copy.
3: I'm 23, trying to find the deer.
1: 10-4.
4: Seven four seven one tap one. Go ahead and create our call. We're going to be at 4th and Guad with 7-4-7-0-4. Go ahead and make him primary.
1: 10-4. What's the nature of the call?
4: Call the contact.
1: 10-4.
4: We're going to attach it to the call parking lot. Attach it to the emergency ramp.
1: 7-B-7-0-1-10-4.

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0: 10-4.
1: Dispatch, did they give any better location? I'm not seeing anything.
2: She says she was out in the road with the deer. 2 houses from the end.
1: Of what? Oak Ridge?
2: 2 houses from the end of Oak Ridge towards Thunderbird. I can call her back if you like.
1: No, let me look again. I didn't see anybody, but I'll go back.
2: Her phone number is on the call.
3: Joey.
2: 7B704 showing to be on call with the address of Amtrak. Is this going to be the same location?
3: Negative. We're going to be at 10-4.

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0: 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At the day hab, there's a female that just walked off. She is not her own guardian at the rehab facility. CMI for further.
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2: I got 195 for a criminal trespass.
1: 10-4.
3: Usually wears boots with heels, and she's probably sitting down somewhere. Unknown which direction to travel.
0: 515.
1: Go ahead.
0: Both of you is 43, make an entry.
1: 10-4.
3: A female walked out of the building last week as well, and she did not walk that far off.

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1: 410, go ahead.
0: 413, if you could check the welfare of an 18-wheeler, the white 18-wheeler with a box truck on the back. Caller stated they were headed eastbound on 71, and the driver actually swerved into oncoming traffic. That 18-wheeler is temporarily pulled over just west of Hamilton Pool on 71. To access trooper.
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2: Step 4.

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0: I'll be out at Dexter Middle School.
1: 10-4.
2: 410, do we have a 28 for that vehicle?
3: Negative, we do not. We just know that it's a white 18-wheeler with a box truck on it.
2: Appreciate it. I'm in route.
4: 412 will also be in route.
3: Copy.
1: Careful.

Unit 1, Baker 11 is about clear with injuries in front of 1801 West Wells Branch. In front of the Morgan Apartments, it's a black Chevy pickup and a Toyota Highlander.

0: Rovers.
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0: C-41 coming out of Riverside.
1: Yeah, boy.
2: North City, no, to pick it up in front of 20,021 Oak Ridge. They're in front of that residence. They'll have to look for it, though. It was a fawn, so it's small.
1: Yeah.
3: 260, can you do my call one time, please?
1: 10-4.

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0: 10-4.

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0: E1038 access.
1: 10-4. Advising of driving very slow, leaning forward, that he looked like he possibly had a medical emergency. Victor Nancy Henry was the first of his license plate.
2: A23,
3: yes, ma'am. I'll be 23 at the car wash.
2: 10-4.
1: Onto Loman's from, or onto 1431 from. On 1431, headed eastbound, but was driving very slow.
4: I followed 27, 1076, advice Johnson.
0: Jones 1051 Lago, I'm clear on that call.
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2: Hangar 10,000 on traffic, 18,500 block of Lusitano Street.

0: quick or whatnot, but the driver of a black truck saying he's got bruising or pain in his chest.
1: 1 Baker 1110 4.

0: Baker 11. Driver of the other vehicle is going to be in a Cowboys jersey. She's got leg pain.
1: 10-4.
0: Baker 11, 20 and ready.
1: 1 Baker 11.
0: 1 Baker 11. Texas plate 4 X-ray, Paul Tom Zebra, the Toyota Highlander. The second one is going to be X-ray John Robert 7050, Silver Chevy Silverado.
1: 10-4.
2: 4-0.
1: Over the Homer throwing the workers' food away. Parties are separated at this time. 4-9, copy. Clear South Line to the U.S. Republicans, a special lobby.

141 1 David 25. The subject was using racial slurs towards the complainant. Subject is a white male, approximately 60 years of age. No weapons seen or mentioned. Mostly wearing a white cowboy hat, yellow green shirt, and shorts. Westlake Hill 15, out on traffic, 1700 block of Westlake Drive.

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3: 103, I'll be out on Texas Victor Sam Zebra 7473. I'll be in the 4900 block of Ed Bluestein going southbound. We're blocking the right lane.
0: 10-4.

Sunbaker 14th route to the traffic hazard on Mopac, 14,600 block. In the middle lane, advising of a large tarp before the shoreline exit northbound. Go ahead. 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Copy.

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2: One Baker 7.
0: Unit 1 Baker 7.
2: Can you start EMS to my location for a male saying that he feels like he's about to have a seizure?
0: 10-4.
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5: 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I'll 4-up.
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1: Copy.
3: Four. Can you do mine one time, please?
1: 10-4. Go ahead. Southbound 620, just before Lakeway Boulevard, there's a white SUV that stalled out in the turn lane. Sorry, 5 copy.

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0: We can respond to, from B Creek if there's not another unit.
2: Soapy, Texas, 1263-6634.
1: 10-4. Further 43, the female occupant was outside of the vehicle. She was standing in a median.
2: Microsoft will sell for us. 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
1: Ten, four.

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2: Capital 7 B906, subject Morris. Shows to have 1099s out of Kansas and Tennessee. Both are in-state pickup only, will not extradite out of Texas. Will be for domestic battery, criminal damage to property, disorderly conduct, and violation of probation. Subject will also be a protected person. The protection order will be on file against Gina Higgins.
3: 10-4.
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0: 10-4, subject's current clear negative.
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0: 10-4. Never go for it.

0: David 448, checking status of units.
1: 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Inputs, I check.

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1: I'm going to mark a security check complete, and I'd like two vehicles documented as suspicious in the back parking lot as part of this CAD.
0: 10-4.
1: Can we pack this LP when you're ready?

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1: First Texas LP is going to be William John Sam 1921. It's William John Sam 1921, and both vehicles are unoccupied.
0: 10-4.

0: 360. Can you do my call one time, please?
1: Telephone. 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

0: 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It's negative 99.
1: 10-4, second one when you're ready. Texas LP, Victor Nora Henry 2206. That's Victor Nora Henry 2206, and it's going to be a red Ford pickup truck.
0: Ten four returns to a 2008 Ford F-150 to a Michelle Rocha out of Austin. It's negative 99.
1: 10-4, I'll complete some CAD notes. Exterior security check is going to be completed. All exterior doors locked and secure. And those two vehicles will receive a tow notice by end of tour.
0: 10-4.
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0: Yeah.
4: Center block of Lomans at the Lakeway Church entrance. Tom Charles Victor 7393. It's on a gray Ford Mustang SUV.

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1 Baker 11 is en route to Sermon Southern, 14,100 Thermal, Building 11. A loud, large verbal. Kapoor is now saying it's a male versus a female. Our complaint is only hearing the disturbance. Unknown intoxication, unknown weapons.

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1: One Baker 11, one Baker 14. We have a second caller advising the same that it is a verbal between two neighbors.

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0: Manor, 10-town on traffic, 14,100 block of Tina Hero Way. 1431.
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1: I'll be in car 27, starting mileage 73638, 73638, I have keys Z22, bar down DP in the vehicle, and all equipment appears to be functional.
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0: Northbound 35, Service Road, 9800 block, Texas 28, Paul Zulu Williams, 5653.
1: 10-4. A 2-year-old having seizure.

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1: 823, go ahead.
0: Yes, ma'am. I'll be 10-8-10-6-5-2 New Tech, go to school.
1: Tempo.
2: Sure, 721, that's still a zebra.
3: 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Maynard 12, I'm clear on Spet, Chick Welfare, 13-6-9 Nelson Hauser Street.

0: 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You advise status?
1: Baker 11, we're code 4.
0: Unit 1 Baker 11, 10-4. Foot patrol in the middle of the campus. 10-4.
2: Alpha Lakeway Church, off of Lakeway Boulevard. Sam George Zebra, 5924. It's on a white box truck. The name of the company is Pottery Barn.
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Freddy 2, 911, check welfare, David 30, 8212, Barton Club Drive. Was a immediate disconnect on the callback. 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

1 David Levinson Route, Party 1 collision with injury, David 10, 900 block of South Paleface Ranch Road. Will be a T-bone collision. The fire department is asking questions.

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0: 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She has a current and clear DL, and just for your 43, she does have a Monday through Friday for a failure to maintain liability insurance.
1: I'm clear.
0: Route to the party one closure with injury has been updated to West State Highway 71 and South Hellface Ranch Road.

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0: Attention 1322, received an emergency button activation. 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
1: 10-4. 22-30.
0: Hey, 270.
2: 23, Sierra. 8-1-7, dispatch, agency assist.
0: John.
2: 8-1-7, I'll be out with Maynard 10, Chick-fil-A.
3: Seven ten four.
0: 10-4.

0: 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We'll be a white dually versus a gray sedan. 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
0: 817, 10-8, I'll be back out with 826, 76 Walhorse.
1: Tower.
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1: Tower.

0: 521 status. Unit 521 status. Calling the law on him. Okay. 111, go ahead.
1: Mary Van Frank. 2726, check.
0: 10-4, go ahead.
1: Robert John Frank, 3427.
0: 10-4.

1 Baker Ford with 13. The line disconnected. Female sounds like she was walking away and the male was walking after her. The priors we have with that phone are coming back to 13021 Decimal, the unit 154 with a caller on that prior, Danielle Chavez. The male caller in the background does refer to Danielle. Maynard 10 code 4.

0: when they live in Firestone, trying to track the driver and get a possible SBI for a neck injury.
1: 10-4.
0: She is alert and conscious at the time.
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3: 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It's on a white Toyota Tundra.
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0: one day before Edward 13, we got the complaint back from one. They advised it was an accident. They don't need help.
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1: Yeah, boy.
0: Denver. Well, David 42, that'll try like David 40, 9500 block, range pass.

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0: units en route to the check welfare on Lexington Hill. The phase two is coming back to lot 154. We'll update the address, and I'm clear on that condition of bond, possibly for the caller.
1: 28th,
0: yeah. 10-4, go ahead.
1: 036-276, Nora.
0: 10-4.
2: Unit, be advised. We have an ambulance en route to RK Ranch Road. 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
0: 2600 block of East Lugerville Parkway, 2600 East Lugerville Parkway. RP's reporting a female laying in the grass west of the frontage road. He saw that she had a blanket over her, unknown any other descriptions.

0: Units for the check welfare. Looks like we're getting a second call reporting the same thing.
1: That's speedy.
0: 35, copy.
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0: You know, 1 Charlie 22, 1 Charlie 21 in Rockford. Family disturbance, 7209 White Panda Run, 7209 White Panda. Be advised, there is a 10-0 caution here for resident Vanessa Chanel Pinson. Black female, date of birth 7/31/1980, anti-LE, anti-TCSO, and known to be combative. The caller states that her daughter was visiting grandmother at this address, and now they're refusing to let her leave. The caller is requesting 17 there.
1: Baker 11, can we search EMS for my detainee, complaining of neck pain?
0: 10-4.
2: Oh, who's called for?
0: Let's go.

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1: Yes, everybody responding. Dead alarm.
0: 735, affirmative. 754 is responding.
1: Received, copy in Roswell.
0: Copy.
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0: That's clear.
1: Did you show them the one in custody?
0: 1 Baker 11, we have 1 in custody.
2: 1 Baker 27, I'm code 4.
0: 1 Baker 27, 10-4. Did you copy your call?

0: Mustang Ridge 5 is around traffic hazard, Camino Real at SH-130. It's an 18-wheeler that's possibly broken down.
1: Capital 7B701, X-ray Robert David 5T66, attached to 1077 for Littleton, No 29.
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0: 603 Greenfield Cove, 603 Greenfield Cove. We had an open line. It's flooding in the park in a tree area behind the house. We thought we heard a male speaking. No answer. Call back.
2: 401, you can reassign it to me, and I'll advise.
0: Okay.

0: this is EMS, 9101 Hall Guy, lot number 1723. EMS is responding for a female that's down. Their patient, correction, the patient's arm is twisted behind. Their arm is twisted behind them and they have a black eye. The patient is not awake, unknown if breathing. This is third party information to our caller. One Baker 37. The caller's at the office is not by the patient, just for your 43.
1: I'm going to be out on Palmer Lane coming up to American Mustang. It's going to be a white Denali, Texas LP, Victor Zebra Henry 7853. Victor Zebra Henry 7853.
2: Yeah.

0: Baker 32. Can you put my call back and hold in and put me on the priority one?
1: 1 Baker 32, 2-4. Units responding to Hog Eye, be advised, there was a mention of a dog being present by the patient. Jones House, what do you want us to code for?
2: Jones House, 51, that's a zebra.
1: That's why.
0: Unifor, Texas, 27.
3: Denver, guys.
0: 438-43407.
1: 10-8-0-West, Unit Special Attention, David 30. I have reports of a reckless driver, 3500 block of Barton Creek Boulevard, for a white Lexus, headed towards 2244, displaying Texas plate, Nora Charles Frank, 1746. Unable to maintain lanes, turned into a gated community. Call a lost visual. County clear.
0: What's the location of the patient?
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0: 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Negative, stand by.

0: 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That's fine. Yeah.
1: 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Central 68, 10-4.

0: 247 traffic, if I'm 2222.
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1: One big or three t-shirts, four. 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
0: 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Can you show me 10-8? 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
0: 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We have Harper's en route for the gray Mazda and ATAC's en route for the white Dodge.
1: Clear, thank you.

David 516, clear yourself line to the prior verbal disturbance, speed 21. East Highway 290, eastbound. Eastbound on 290, a blue Mercedes van with the windows painted blue as well. The back doors are rattling like someone is trying to kick the back doors open. The vehicle had a Florida LP, X-ray Charles John, 442. We have no description of the driver, no further.

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0: Thank you, sir. I'm going to be out on Palmer, coming up to Indian Pony, Texas LP, Tom David Zebra, 5103, going to be a gray Mercedes.
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2: Jonestown 51 is out on traffic, 11,600 block, Main Street.
0: Four four one four four.
2: 7 more.
0: A26-10443, your driver is current clear negative. He is showing to be an LTC holder.
1: 10-4-4-4.
0: 10-4-4-4.

0: Unit Manor 52, I'm going to run for that suspicious person at the Walmart, 11923 East Highway 290. It's a white female, blue shirt, carrying a white purse. The incident occurred in the store. She was last seen walking towards the fuel station. The caller thinks they are trespassed from the business, and they were approached after attempting to steal hearing aids and threw the merchandise in the trash.
1: A12
2: Dispatch. A12, go ahead.
1: Give me 10-8 from Shadowland.
0: Huh. Where's code 4?

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0: Go ahead.
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0: Bay
1: 269. Indian Farmer and Indian Pony. It's going to be a white Chevy. Texas LP. Henry Zebra John 5094. Henry Zebra John 5094.
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1: 10-4.

0: You can see it, right? We got a call from Cedar Park.
1: It's a PD
0: saying there was a woman at American Drive.
1: Dropping off at City Hall.
0: 1917 American Drive. Says she's being, her phone's being hacked. She's trying to get home. She's a veteran, and she has a gun.
2: Dispatch, we're on Vega Mobile. 4209-415-84209.
0: There is a woman at 1917 American Drive. She's at the pool in a bathing suit. She's trying to get home. Her phone is being hacked, and she has a weapon. Reported to Cedar Park, and it was passed on to us.
2: Then I answer, bro.
0: 10-4.

0: 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Mainer 52 is code 4.
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0: 16 County.
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0: Pete 16, if you could pass a message on to the 51s, if they're coming out 71 toward the county line, to let us know when they get to Pace Bend, and we'll shut down traffic and they can come the alternate way on the highway to get them up here quicker.
1: 10-4. 122, please do my cart one time. 10-4.

Unit 1 Maker 27 is en route to family disturbance 7601 Death in lot number 137. We have a Spanish-speaking complainant advising they are in a disturbance with their 15-year-old female daughter, their son, and the girlfriend, saying that they are being disrespectful and she wants them out of the residence. Trevor. Tina's code 4. 1 Baker 37 is code 4.

0: units amount to death. And Lynn, to clarify, the 15-year-old involved in the disturbance will be the daughter of the son's girlfriend. Has been physically aggressive in the past, but not today.
1: I'm good. I'm waiting for Bob.
2: Okay, 10-4. Did they just leave it there?
1: Yeah, 10-4. I'd be at this house right above, but it's a really steep hill.

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No injuries, not blocking.

0: 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Unit 222 status. Downtown 51.
1: We have on traffic. We're still rolling, looking for a place to stop under Mainless and 1431. Got a 21 minute.
0: Go ahead.
1: Texas Frank Richter X-ray 3904. We're pulling into the Jersey City market.
0: 10-4. Go ahead.
2: I got him on 21. He has no signal, but he's good for it.
0: 10-4. Special units channels reopened.

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1: Eric.
0: Are you also in route?
1: I am.
0: 10-4.

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0: Due to my two-zone traffic, can you do my call one time?
1: 10-4. Jonestown 51, code 4.
2: 52.
1: Mayor 52.
2: Yes, ma'am. The lights is not the issue. It's the railroad crossing signs are down, and they're staying down.
1: 10-4.
3: I'm 76, not sure it was back.
1: 10-4. Go ahead.
4: X-ray David Mary 669. And Lincoln Mary Henry 8340. I'm not sure if they're already on a car.
1: 10-4. I'm not sure if I got that first one right. X-ray David Mary 669.
4: 1530. It'll be X-ray David Mary 6669.
1: 10-4, got a 6.
5: Ten-four, her name is Erin Ruff.
6: This will be on flood. Let's not pair anybody to the other four.
5: 10-4.
1: And 766, ordinance violation.
6: 766, go ahead.
1: We have a report of two juvenile on e-bikes at the Lakeway Market.
6: And I'm dispatcher.
5: Go ahead.
6: We have a pin code for the gate to the pool at the lake shores.
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0: Capital 7701, King Boy Nora 0306, April 2003, Toyota Camry gray in color to an Adelouz, Cortina, out of Sherman. Insurance unconfirmed at 29.
1: What are they here for?
2: Flight David 30. Harper's will be picking up the Great Mazda.
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0: 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Karen Ruff.
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0: Can you put me out with assist with Main or 52? At the railroad crossing. Go by East Burton Street. I'll help with traffic.
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3: Location of Charger and Wild Horse, license plate, Paul, Tom, Nora, 5642. Paul, Tom, Nora, 5642. Should come back to a Jeep Wrangler gray.
1: Five one two two two three seven zero four nine.
4: 10-4, that's me. I'll be on 21.
1: 10-4.
5: 10-4. Unit 1 Charlie 22 returns.
6: 1 Charlie 22, go ahead.
5: 1 Charlie 22, the venue provided is negative. It returns to a destination permit on a 2015 four-door to Jennifer Maldonado to an address on McAngus that expires 6/17 of this year.
6: 10-4, I'm
1: going
6: for.
1: 10-4. 10-4.
4: 3rd and 38. There's no contact by 21. I'm going to try to make in person.
1: 10-4.

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1: 119 code 4, Duke my card one time, please.
0: 10-4.

0: 1321.
1: Yeah, I'm clear on that door call. I'll be in around.
0: Yeah, please.

0: 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Status.
1: Over.
0: Copy.
2: For a self-assigned parking violation.
3: Thirteen thirty-eight. I'm 23.
1: Yeah, boy.

0: 309, are you clear on that?
1: Ten four, I'll be on a lead vehicle at Pack Saddle and Western Trails. It appears unoccupied.
0: 10-4.
2: Number
0: good.
2: 3511-6723. 3551-6723, Texas.
3: M23.
0: Yeah,
3: please. Do me a favor and see if you can find a cellular 21 for that individual, please.
0: Yeah,
2: Texas, 3511-6723.
0: Yeah,
2: 116723.
4: 10-4, he went in the exit, you said?
1: No, you know what, 10-4.
4: 10-4, can you also get a grounds trooper en route to that location? I'll walk over there.
5: 905, what was his location at the moment?
1: Go ahead and disregard.
2: 217 to Manor 52A. Myself and 822 can be en route in a couple moments. We're nearby.
6: All right, 10-4, appreciate it.
5: 10-4, we'll go ahead and head out there when y'all are finished with y'all here.
6: 816. 816. 816. 816. I'm 23 with one of the main units by Parsons in Lexington.
0: Yeah.
5: 816. Give with Manor. See what they need assistance on.
6: 10-4. I'm speaking with one right now.
2: 826 PD. I'm 23.
0: 826.
2: Yeah.
1: 309-27. Go ahead. 3890-7067.
0: 10-4.

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0: No.
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0: Standby. 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
1: 38, go ahead. 10-4. Were you aware Gisella was working from home today?
0: She left after that telephone call. She was distraught. I was able to make 21, and now I'm headed back so I can conduct an interview.
2: Use all American status.
1: So far.
2: Copy.
1: 8269.
3: I want to be located on South Brenham and Lexington. I'm going to be blocking off traffic.
1: What name is 30 for?

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1: Sandwich 5 is code 4.
0: Six B 507 Austin. Can you show me 1041?
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0: 316 guys.
1: I'm 23A, parking in San Marcos. Could you get further instruction on where they want us to direct this traffic to?
0: Tenbar, meter 52, are you able to hear me?
2: If you're at a stop sign at that intersection, if you can just try and just keep the traffic flowing as much as possible. A lot of our guys are going to be on Parsons Street just keeping the traffic flowing because I know the stop signs are going to just build people up. So if you can just keep them flowing as much as possible, and then our guys on Parsons Street will try and keep them flowing on the Parsons.
1: All right, 10-4, thank you.
0: Meter 52, thank you. One 22, please, is this heart one time?
1: Careful.

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0: Yes, ma'am. Cap Metro Railroad Maintenance is 23 on scene.
1: 94. Mainer 12 down on traffic, 13,300 block of Old Kimbrough.

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1: Several.
2: One David 30, can you stop me at 51 for Baker Robert King?
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1: The client was transferred to EMS stadium that somebody fell, and then the client disconnected. EMS is trying to call back.

0: Wind David 30. If we can start the next 251s, the Iowa 28, the Red Blazer, will have heavy front end damage all four up.
1: Wind David 30, 10-4.
0: Wind David 30. And the Boy Robert King vehicle, minor front end damage, right front down.
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0: Unit Mustang response out on traffic, 10,800 block of North Highway 183.
1: A1-2, dispatch.
2: A1-2, go ahead.
1: The crossing has been opened back up. We're clear. We cannot release all the units for the traffic control.
3: Manor 52.
0: Manor 52?
3: Yes, ma'am. The road is going to be reopened on South Lexington.
0: 10-4.

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1: 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I'm going to be doing a security check.
0: Yeah.
1: 817, dispatch.
0: 817, go ahead.
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0: 10-4.
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0: 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That's going to be our subject. We're going to be making contact.
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1: Sir. T14's out on traffic, 15,100 block of Bratton.
0: I'll be changing my 36 to Maynard Middle School.
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1 Baker 4, I'm clear, you're on T14. 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I'm clear, you have one detained.

0: D14. 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
1: D14, go ahead.
0: 381-59841. I think that's it. It's cut in half.
1: 10-4.

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0: Park 35, can you confirm on the electric car?
2: A16, dispatch.
0: A16, go ahead.
2: 23, I'm getting a middle, fine, next area, secure you.
0: Park 35, go ahead. Are any of Steve Timberlake's warrants confirmable? Stand by one.
3: This is going to be a 30-year-old male having a panic attack, sweating profusely.
0: He's 14-10-4. Park 35, showing Timberlake 99 out of Williamson County. We can confirm on that. Showing that additional high hit for full extradition

0: 304, go ahead. Can you look around a lot and see if there's a Hispanic male left here wearing a black tank top, baggy jeans or shorts, white sneakers? He just approached the bicycle over at VMH and touched it. I've also seen him walking around campus kind of looking at stuff. I currently don't know where he's at, but I just want to see if we can see him.
1: Is he bald?
0: Yes.
1: I just escorted him outside campus.
0: 10-4. Thank you.
1: 10-4.
0: Where did he exit campus from?
1: 304.
0: Where did that individual exit campus from?

0: L, going to work with North to Congress, like towards Congress. Backward.
1: Clear.
2: Vehicle number 2 when you're ready.
1: Go ahead.
2: Also a black Chevy SUV, text LP is William Zebra Nora 4892.
1: Yeah. Put me on exterior security check, please.
0: Never. Ten four.
1: Okay, Jim McCall is over.

0: 公安
1: 全都在第一。
0: 443, that individual did approach that bicycle, and it looks like that bicycle has a front bag of some sort. He did take an item from that bag, and I cannot tell what it is.
1: 10-4, he was last seen heading towards Congress, correct?
0: Correct.
1: 10-4, I'm heading that way. I'll be there in probably about 30 minutes.
0: Edward.
1: Can you give me that description one more time?
0: Short Hispanic male, buzzed haircut, black tank top, denim baggy jeans, or shorts, white sneakers. He also seems to have a cigarette hanging on his ear.
1: Edward, thank you.
2: Bathroom with a child.
3: One Baker 27, one in custody.
2: One Baker 27, clear, one in custody.

0: 827.
1: Caller was whispering to our call taker. Was hard to make out the caller's name. We have a prior POED at this location from 66 for Torin Patrick.
2: Go ahead.
3: That male individual is currently at the bus station at South Congress entrance.
2: I'll be there in just a minute.
3: 10-4, he's headed northbound, just crossed the crosswalk.
2: 10-4.
4: Come off 620. 53 wrong channel. A17 traffic. Farmer and Wild Horse, I'll be out on Texas King John Frank 2220, King John Frank 2220. Then I come back to a silver Honda CRV.
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5: Yeah.
6: Okay.
2: One ten, does that individual have a cane?
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6: True Levinism, Zebra.
2: Tavel.
1: To East Palmer Lane. 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
6: Bad work, your team. 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Priority 2.
1: 10-4.

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1: Texas 27 of 18-14-44-95,
2: 1-814-44-95, I'm code 4. Denver, good. Park 35, Alicia Carr has been confirmed.

0: 817, your vehicle is showing to be expired April of 2026. Insurance is confirmed. Your driver's current clear negative.
1: 817, good copy. I'll be called for no further.
0: Have a go.
1: Swan Baker 32, bring me for a collision.
2: Swan Baker 32.
1: Can you bring me for a collision, 7300 East Palmer?
2: 10-4, go ahead.
3: Baker 32, it's going to be a single vehicle collision. Hit the guardrail. We're checking for injuries now.
2: 10-4. Park 35 and 53, Timberlake, confirmed out of Wilco.

0: question. Go ahead.
1: Yes, ma'am. Last name Ortiz. Ortiz. O-R-T-I-Z. First name Isaiah. Hispanic male. 6-19-07.
2: 10-4, possibly.
0: 10-4.
2: 132-28.
0: Go ahead.
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0: 317-09, go ahead and go 10-8. I'm going to clear the call here in just a second.

0: Wellington.
1: Go ahead.
0: I received no returns for an Isaiah Ortiz 0619 of 2007. Not sure if Isaiah might be spelled differently.
1: I said from you, confirm.
2: One Baker 32 is going to be possibly altered mental status.
3: One Baker 32, 10-4.
4: A17,
1: guys. A17, I'll be 10-8, brief warning.
3: One Baker 11.
1: Show me your crazy ride, two females to the Chevron at 71 and face bend.
3: 10-4.
1: One ten,
3: go ahead.
5: Yes, ma'am. He says that is the correct spelling of his name. He's never had an ID before.
0: Ten-4. And just to confirm, I spelled it I-S-A-I-A-H.
1: 10-4, that's correct spelling.
0: 10-4, no returns.
1: Alright, 10-4. I got to save this information and cut it loose.
0: 10-4.
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speaker 442, clear in traffic 1900 Piccadilly.

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1: 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License plate, David Victor, 34, Adam, 24, David Victor, 34, Adam, 24, White Tahoe.
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0: 5950. Are you able to go with an update?
1: Okay, see, we have him detained. We're good right now.
0: 10-4. I'm clear you have him detained.

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0: Yes, ma'am. All exterior doors need to take the door locked and secure. I'll be taking you.
1: Denver.
2: 413.
3: Unit Airway 13.
2: Are you able to tell me if the RO for the 28 on this collision is the same caller for the check welfare we were going to?

0: Edward 13. I don't believe so. It's going to be someone, Brandon Jared Tyrone Jr. out of Houston.
1: Edward, thank you.

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0: Just driving it up 10-8 and just get a call about a vehicle in front of Oak Meadows. It's going to be the librarian. She's going to be on location for about 45 minutes watering plants. Put me on a security check.
1: Temple at Oak Meadows?
0: Yes.
2: One Baker 30 Johnson, check welfare, 8712 Old Main of Run, apartment number 308. 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The daughter is Oriana Gibson. 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
0: 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When you're ready.
1: Good.
0: William X-ray Paul, 8420, blocking the southbound frontage. Trying to locate the driver.
1: 10-4.

0: Charlie 447, clear self sign to the theft prior in the dispatch lobby.
1: 10,600 block of Old Lockhart. The tractor trailer that's blocking. 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

0: to all East Units, have reports of a reckless driver in Baker 40, the 1500 block of South SH-130 southbound from Kessler. The vehicle is a blue GMC truck pulling a trailer with an ATV on the back. The vehicle is reported to be swerving, almost ran a vehicle off the roadway and cut off our complainant. Trailer LP 432859, Nora. Unsure of the plate number on the truck. Truck and trailer have continued southbound on 130. The trailer returns to an owner out of North Lake, Texas. No further. County's clear.
1: Four, five, seven, just for 43, square and clear, negative.
2: 10-4, call 4.
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0: 1-Victor-14, code 4.
1: Unit 1-Victor-14, 10-4. Counted to the units at 7200 East Palmer, nearby status?
2: 1739.
0: What?
2: Status?
1: One Baker 32, one Baker 37, can you go with an update?
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0: Farmer heading north, south of Old Highway 20, Texas license plate, Tom William Lincoln 5164, Tom William Lincoln 5164, a silver Toyota Camry.
1: During the call, the caller texted that another resident was threatening him with a rock. We got another call that the subject had threatened him, was at the Unity Hall walking around and staring at him. The caller is going to be Kevin. The other party involved is Kenneth.

0: Aaron?
1: 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Show me 2 men with 815. What's your name?
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3: 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A male woman that fell, hit her head twice. I don't want to listen.
0: 10-4. 20 at BK Parkway.
1: 10-4, is that northbound or southbound?
2: 956875.
1: Perfect, you might NPC crash. Can you show me 10-8 so I can log in, please?
0: 10-4.
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5: 6 is 28, Sam Tom Lincoln 6787. Sam Tom Lincoln 6787.
0: 10-4. 850. 6B850, go ahead. Officer 6850, but yeah, Walter is showing conditions of bond.

C3A4. The black male gray shirt, gray sweatpants outside loitering. The caller has customers complaining. Believes the subject previously received a CTW.

0: 1 Baker 37.
1: Unit 1 Baker 37.
0: 1 Baker 37. Do you have an LP on this?
1: Ten-four, it's a Hyundai.
0: Ten-four.
1: Standby. Go ahead.
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3: Code 4.
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4: Yes, ma'am. I'll be 10-8762 Wild Horse for an exterior security check.

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1: Austin, 7B503.
0: How about that? 7B503 Austin, I'm back 10-8. I'm having computer trouble.
1: 7B503, 10-4.

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0: 7-4.

0: Edward 15.
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0: 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Personal, please.
1: 10-4.

0: waiting to get out.
1: Ten four.

1 Baker 30, I'm clear out suspicious person, 15208 Siberian Elm Lane. There's about a 14-minute time delay. The caller is stating that a black male is seen on his camera kicking his front door. He's requesting that if we could check to make sure his door is shut, and he further advised that he saw the subject across the street also doing the same thing. Described as having curly hair, 18 years of age, no shirt, and white sports, correction, white shorts and blue Crocs.

0: 311.
1: Eli.
0: Can we get an ETA on EMS or know when they aren't there moving this way?
1: It's showing that they're turning 3.
0: Thank you.
1: You're welcome.
2: Hey, what one guy?
3: 10 for residential metals.
2: Yeah.

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1: Yeah, Valley 24.
0: No, Valley 24, I'm 23 at Del Valley Middle. Show me 10-8.
1: Go
0: ahead.
1: Building 4000, room 2310.15.
2: Temple. This is plane Victor David Frank, 5979, the Shadow Glen at Glen Larks.
1: Yeah.

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1: guys. 23 Singer.
0: Denver.
2: 820, 2729, Texas.
0: Denver, guys.
1: 5123-1333. Denver. 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
0: 817,
1: dispatch. 817, guys. 817, myself and 822R, 10-8.
0: 10-4 without a warning.
1: 10-4, verbal warning.
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1: Remember your location.
2: Farmer and Wild Horse.
1: Remember. Savelli, you know what
4: I'm saying? Put me back at Devon Middle.
1: Remember. Lane will be lot 196. Complainant received a text from a female friend asking for help. The complainant is on scene, but a male won't let the complainant open the door. Checking on a female, Michelle Martins, 44-year-old white female. Male that's also inside the residence is a Brandon McIntosh, white male in his 40s. Prior domestic violence with this subject, Brandon, and a female in the past. Unknown weapons, unknown intox.

0: 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Denver, go
1: for it.
2: A-12, can you fill me out with A-17?
1: Denver.

0: Edward 425, Adam 488, suspicious circumstance. It'll be 725 Boone Valley Drive. Caller advised that someone parked outside of her home and rummaged through a suitcase that was in his vehicle in the back seat and then threw the suitcase outside. The suspect vehicle is going to be a black Toyota SUV, license plate, X-ray, Paul George, 5494. Occurred about 8 minutes ago.
1: Never.

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2: Unit Manor 13 is on traffic, 12200 block of Greg Manor.

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1: 10-4, can you find me a photo?
0: 10-4. 1927.
1: 10-4. 822. 822. So it's 10-8-76, back to Wild Horse.
0: Never.

0: Banner 13 is code 4. Wondering to you status.
1: That vehicle's off of the roadway. All lanes are reopened. All units back in.
0: Copy.

0: 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Can I get the case number?
1: Unit 1 Baker 32, case number 261-630-454, repeating 261-630-454.
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0: Miles ready.
1: Park 53, have traffic.
0: I'm 23 at central booking. Any miles from ready?
1: Go ahead.
0: Park 53 is 134.
1: 5 clear. 1842?
0: 1842, my apologies. Do we have any priors to this location?
2: A17 traffic.
0: My name is 42. We're going to attempt to make contact.
1: 10-4.
0: You're out on Nora Young Mary 0270. 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

Maynard, 1215, 52 and 13, route check welfare. 12517 East Highway 290. We have a male on the line. The female in the background saying she wants to leave and there's a child crying. The female saying he won't let me leave the house, states he's in an apartment. This will be at the Grassdale, per the caller. It's been updated to an apartment of Kevin King 212. Four 41 status.

0: 412-27.
1: 441 JPRD status. 441 code 4. 10-4. 10-4. 217 Texas 27 014 71 90 65 14 71 90 55. I'll be code 4.
2: Grassdale Apartments. The male's now saying he doesn't want anyone to turn up. The girlfriend is Mariana, advising no weapons at the residence.
3: D-17, Denver, code 4, your subject is current clear negative.
1: D-17, proceed, I'll be code 4, no further.
3: Denver.
4: 823,
3: Scoogia. 823,
4: guys. Yes, ma'am. Exterior door 12, left door, was unlocked, non-secure, due to not being latched all the way. No work order needs to be placed at this time. I will notify the admin. I will be tonight, actually, 22. I will be staying here till door food drive. That will be happening at 2.
2: 2031-099. Manor 52, it's not really clear. The caller is saying he will not let the female leave in case she does something silly. And our caller is hesitant to answer our call taker's questions. We're not sure entirely what's going on.

connect to those Mainer units. It looked like we were receiving a duplicate call from another caller. Our complainant didn't want to stay on the phone any longer and does not intend to open the door for Ellie.

0: 7-6-6-2-7.
1: How are you in traffic? 11,071. 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

0: Unit 1 David 42, 1 David 40 checking status.
1: 1 David 42 is still checking. Attempted to make contact via phone and knocking on the door, no answer.
0: 10-4. Mayor 23, for that alarm of grass sale, is that going to be connected to?
1: A17 dispatch.
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1: We're going to be heading northbound 973 just past Smith Lane, looking for an appropriate place to stop. It's going to be on a license, Texas license plate, Frank Robert Sam, Charles Edward Sam. It's going to be a black Tesla.

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0: County Dog West Unit, Special Attention David 40, holding a disturbance on Twin Creek Drive. Unit 1 David 30 is en route to the disturbance. 12306 Twin Creek. Caller states the landlord is hindering him from moving out, blocking the POS company and telling them to get off the property. Unit 1 David 30 is going to be the landlord's son. Subject is a Leo Lear, approximately 29 years old.
1: 1 David 44, we want to thank you.
0: 1 David 44, 1 detained.
2: I was clear on that 21 traffic. I will be 21-ing that individual back on my work cell.
0: Simple.
3: 1321.
0: 1321.
3: And you call
0: me at 42.
3: I'll be out on a motorist assist at the 11,200 block of Highway 71. Stand by for 28. It's going to be a silver Chevy SUV.
0: Copy.

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0: I got Tom, Robert, 10-9, the rest of it.

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1: 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It's Arkansas Boy Edward X-ray 18, John. If I can get to your model.
2: 410, go ahead.
3: I'll for that with no report, and I'll be 42.
0: Simple.
2: Or send anybody 28.
0: 410, 10-9, you're 28. You cut off the numbers.
2: Tom, Robert, 3524.
0: Copy. Never.
1: I've got updated. Thank you.
0: You're welcome. Correction, black shorts.

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0: 735 Robert Frank Frank 19183 expired November of 2023 on a 2022 Honda Carry, all gray, registered to Rain Gertz, address in Dripping Springs, insurance confirmed clear 29th.
1: Can you be out? 10-4.
0: To where?
1: 2000 Loman Square. 10-4, I'm in Rose.
2: 735, got that vehicle, Gibron, and 620 South.
0: 735, copy.

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1: 10-4.
2: London 11 surround Prairie 2 check welfare David 40-7450 Bluff Springs Road, apartment 5110, building 5. The complainant was transferred from APD and is calling with Meals on Wheels, advising subject Lenora Kilburn, date of birth 12. Correction. Date of birth 12/9/60 is having a mental health crisis. Subject is bipolar. Call taker still trying to get further.

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0: Just to confirm, does that come back to a Chevy?
1: 7701 10-4 X-ray Robert Lincoln 342 January 2027 on a 2015 Traverse silver in color Alexis bar out of Colleen.
0: 10-4 turning south on I-35. They're mounted on a white Honda Sonata.
1: Negative,
0: behind the vehicle. Looks like they removed the rear decal, so it doesn't mess the vehicle.
1: 10-4.

0: 410. We do not have a way to check that.
1: Can you run one by name and date of birth?
0: Go ahead.
1: Well, last name's going to be Welsh, William Edward Lincoln, Sam Henry. First name's going to be Yanana, Adam Young, Adam Nora, Nora, Adam. Middle name's going to be Nora, just an N. Date of birth is going to be 05-08-1980.
0: Copy.
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0: 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Administration Heights, 35 Service Road, on 12th Street.
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0: Jim Trevor.
1: I'm
0: here on Shadow Glen, just south of the school entrance. On Texas, Boy Robert John, 3419. It's going to be red Honda.
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3: 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And you show David 11, 10-8. David 42 is going to sign here in a second.
4: 10-4. Mayday 13, I wasn't sure if you were near your MDC. AMCOTS have having about a 40-minute ETA.
0: Hey, Gordon, can you do a 21?

0: 927-2729 out of Texas.
1: Three seven
0: seven four eight five three nine.

0: 11-23.
1: Yeah, can we have also EMS respond on code 3?
0: 10-4. 4, 10-8.

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1: Go ahead.
0: Victor King Young, 0563. It's great, Tesla.
1: One Adam 41, Park 6 season route 42 collision, Adam 40, 9800 block of Westminster Glen Avenue will be for a collision with someone who is trapped inside the vehicle. Hyder out of Austin Insurance confirmed clear 29th.

0: units were after the collision, Adam 40. It was initially an iPhone text collision report that was received. Call taker tried calling back and was advised unable, the phone is unable to receive any calls.
1: Oak and Lakeway Boulevard.
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1: 2000, room 1245.01 by the banana split. 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
0: We're going to be at 12601 U.S. Highway 290 East, apartment complex with Manor B, code 4. Suspend the status check.
1: Number

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1: Northridge.
0: Yeah, of course.
1: 1318. 41 Riverside.
0: Yeah, of course.
1: 1320. 41 Round Rock.
0: Yeah, of course.
1: 1304. 41 Round Rock.
0: Yeah, of course.

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1: 1842, yes, I have to step out of the building. We have no radio reception. We're code 4. No units available, or no other units needed.
0: 10-4.
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0: 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We have had a prior history with this subject. She was POED by 740. No weapons at that time. No weapons now.
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0: Stone 744 is in route for anyone collision with injury. 18207 Fair Lane. Used a lemonade crash detection. No vehicle description or contact was made.
1: 1042 of
2: them. Yeah,
3: Robert Tom Young. Gonna be a white Tesla.
2: Sample.
0: 42.
1: It'd be one day before two.
0: One day before two.
1: One day before two. If EMS is staged, can you have them at 23?
0: 10-4. Copy.
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2: I'm Greg. Greg Mayer, right in front of the Knightsbridge campus on a white Honda. Victor, Lincoln, Sam, 7431.
1: Copy.

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1: Jonestown 44, can.
0: Jonestown 44.
1: I'm going to be 23 at the location. I don't see a collision. I'm going to try to make contact with the homeowner at 1807.
0: 10-4.
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0: 10-27. Can you duplicate my card one time?
1: Tower. Copy.
0: Okay. 27, Jerry.
1: Never good.
0: 406-54-263. That's paper. Copy.
1: Yeah. Never good.
2: 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You should come back to Alexander.
1: Yeah. 4-3-3 status.
3: 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I'll be out with 8-1-6.

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3: 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What is the EMS? Need our assistance?
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5: Texas 28, William Mary Boy, 5346. William Mary Boy, 5346, here at Tacoma at the 3300 block of Mount Vernon Avenue.
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0: It's going to be July 28th. Stafford Cove. Did you arrive?
1: You arrived. I'm closing right now.
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0: 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He didn't crash his bike. We're all good for him.
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0: 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Leslie Hill 16, go ahead.
1: I'll be out on Texas, Boy John 90091, be at the 100 block of Swift Current.
0: Go for it. Unit Mustang Ridge 5, I'm clear off the check welfare. 12221 Mustang Drive. The caller is advising that the father of her child is threatening to take the kids out of state and not allowing the complainant to see the kids. The father is William David West, 721 of 8, and has full custody of the children. Our caller is distraught, wanting to see the daughter before they leave, and is now requesting a welfare check on the daughter.

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1: 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That's 7 Charles Frank John Victor. 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
0: 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Black F4 250, no license plate.
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5: Unit Manor 6, unit out on traffic, 12,100 block of East Highway 290.
0: Go ahead. Do you already have the license plate for this vehicle?
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1: Unit Manor 16 is out on traffic, 12,100 block of East Highway 290.

0: 76 over to Lagos Elementary.
1: Four 12, go ahead, your traffic.
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2: Hey, 17, can you log 228 for me?
3: Yeah,
2: first 28, they're both out of Texas. John John Frank, 4140. John John Frank, 4140, check.
3: Yeah,
2: Nora Tom Young, 0269. Nora Tom Young, 0269. I'm clear on returns.
3: Never. Yeah,
4: Five. 1448 5994. Last of Freeman.
1: Copy. Unit Manor 16 is code 4.
5: One session today.
2: Say 17 received.
3: A12, go ahead.
6: We'll be at Greg Maynard Road, in front of the 9th Street campus. It's going to be Young, Nora, India, Nora, Adam, James. A white meeting. Coop.
3: Yeah.
6: We actually moved up to the 9th middle school.

0: 735. I have Frank, Tom, William, Ida, Tom, Ida, Sam, and Paul, Nora, Tom, 7562. Are those correct?
1: That's correct. The first one was a GMC Denali. Second one's a Toyota Van.
0: GMC insurance is confirmed. Toyota is unconfirmed.

0: 442, clear on traffic, 1900 block of Piccadilly.
1: C12. 27,
2: you're right.
1: A12,
3: go ahead. Okay, Texas, 00217331.

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1: 817, Dad.
0: 817, Scooter Jack completed. All doors are found to be secured and functional. I'll be 10-8.
1: Yeah.
2: 339627, last name Schultz.
3: Current clear, go with the next.
2: 4754-2233, last name spelling Henry Union Young, Nora Henry.
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0: One David 42 is out on traffic, 11,000 block of South 1st Street. Five three zero status.
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2: 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I'm going to go ahead and just talk to them.
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0: 247 traffic to Hills.
1: Thank you, 0-4.
0: Tower. Five 16. It shows to be current clear and negative. Checking your status.
1: Over.
0: Thanks.

0: 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I'm clear on that. 99 hit.
1: Father Sam, with that number.
0: Five 16-10-9.
1: At one by van.
0: Go ahead.
1: 3 George Charles Union Young Edward David. 6 Lincoln George 165098. Should be a black Chevy Silverado. You can run it out of Wisconsin also.

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4: One David 42, we've got one detained. Can we try to confirm on that warrant, please? 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
5: Blue, Camry, William Frank James, 1422.
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1: Copy.
0: Baker 38 to Edward 15.
1: These vehicles are blocking.
5: Capital.
1: Capital 7 Adam 603.
5: Is a Hero unit able to come to my location?
1: 10-4. They're en route as of 5 minutes ago.
5: 10-4. Thank you, ma'am.

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0: 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We're going to be at the Presidential Medals conducting a security check.
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1: Go ahead. I'll be in EMS 27 en route to St. David South. 765 is going to be following.
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0: 10-4. Responding to Heatherwall, the caller advised that it's just a mother and father involved. They're in the living room near the front door. The father's going to be a black male in his 30s. The female is going to be Hispanic female in her 30s. There are three children, all under the age of 13, that are present, still getting 43.

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0: Yep. Road. Calls advising of video footage of suspect behavior from a black Dodge Charger. I know 28.
2: Death Valley 814. I'll be at the high school.
3: Death Valley 814. Super.
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3: 10.
0: Your status?
1: Hi, Lawson.
3: Lawson, 64505, go ahead.
1: Are you still seeing me on the 38?
3: Affirmative.
1: 10-4, I'm having work system issues. Can you go ahead and show me 10-8 with a warning?
3: 10-4, received.

0: Catherine and River. Last of Davis, first of Stacy, Sam, Tom, Adam, Charles, Edward Young. Date of birth is 7/2/9292. 191. Do you have the name of the complainant?
1: Ten four.

0: 3 Baker 16, 3 Baker 14 route, suspicious person, 5720 McNeil Drive at McNeil High School, advising of a disgruntled person on the property. It's unknown if RISVPD has officers on duty. They are currently at the back of the school, described as a Hispanic male, 5'7", 175, with long hair, gray hoodie, and dark jeans. No weapons involved, has a backpack with him. Unknown intoxication.
1: I just heard somebody go over here requesting MISVPD. Can you confirm that?
2: 442, can you 21 is?
1: Yeah.
2: Catherine, I didn't get a return for that name.
1: 28.
2: I didn't get a name or a return for that name and date of birth, but it's showing negative, and go ahead.
1: X-ray Sam Henry 7474. Silver Chevy.
3: Where did that suspicious mail call in?
4: It's going to be in Austin. That was AISD, McNeil High School.
3: Okay, well, appreciate it.
2: And the 28th turn clear negative to that subject.
1: 10-4, go to rerun it.
3: Can you do my card 5 times, please?
0: 10-4.
5: Maynard 23.
0: Maynard 23.
5: Maynard 23. Can you open up a card for me? I just had a Hyundai with a stolen plate pass me. Plate number is going to be Tom Young Henry, 9771. It was headed southbound, 973, dark in color. Hyundai SUV.
0: 10-4, what's the cross street with 973?
5: I believe it's going to be street cars ahead of me. It's on, cross street's going to be Suncrest and Shadow Glen Trace.
0: 23. I'm sorry, you're not on duty right now?
5: Search vehicle, please.
0: What's your employee number?
5: Employee number is 405 and correction on my number. It's going to be Maynard 16 today.
0: 10-4.
1: The Ring 30 on Coast Force.
0: 10-4.
6: Can you put me on the Maynard Middle School exterior security check?
0: Yep. Maynard 16, to clarify, I'm getting a hit for a white Ford Edge, is that right?

0: 463 status.
1: 463, go for.
0: 10-4. Maynard 16, can you advise, did you catch up with the vehicle?
2: Maynard 16, I just got up to the vehicle. It's going to be a zebra and correct read.
0: 10-4.
3: The front side has been closed. 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
1: 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Let me get back to my
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1: I'm being advised by the complainant that she's going to be at the Terror, not the Strata, so show me 76 over there.
0: Ten four.

0: 34-23. 10-4. Yeah. Manor 16, final stops going to be the 11-800 block of East Coast 290 Highway, eastbound. 10-4. Three Baker 30 is code 4. One David 43, run of him. One David 43, go ahead. One Henry George Charles Boy 9750 Mary Adam 009909. Possibly run it out of Montana. 10-4.
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0: 3 Cali 22 is on to the reckless driver, 8800 block of South SH-130 northbound. The vehicle is a white Toyota Tacoma, 28 of Tom Robert Zebra 8608. It's driving aggressively.
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0: Vehicles crossing the yellow lines. Possible 28 X-ray Lincoln Zebra 4802, but that doesn't return to a Camaro. We have no further. Our complaint is lost sight of the vehicle.
5: I'm sorry, I'm away from my computer. Can you confirm which record's picking up the Honda or the Florida?
0: Code 4. 3310-4, I only have one record route. Will be Rocha's picking up for special.
5: 10-4. 51's not 23. ATX just showed up. We're going to wait for the assigned record.
0: 10-4.

1734. 28th current clear, insurance is confirmed.

3 Beaker 35, 3 Beaker 26, route disturbance standby, assisting CPS 4818 East Yeager Lane at the Yeager Flats. Our complainant doesn't have an apartment number yet. That would be July 28th.

0: units respond to East Yeager. 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
0: Yes, ma'am. I'll be 10-8 from New Tech Middle School. I'll be 76 to Wild Horse for traffic control.
2: Denver.
1: 1761,
2: dispatch. Go ahead. Myself and 39 will be back out on Bonanza, a follow-up on the dogfight yesterday.
1: 10-4.

0: 3, Adam 41, clear out on traffic in Adam 40, 4800 block of North Quinlan Park Road.
1: Mr. Chief Storage.
2: Columbia, Bayless, Staten, Hawaii. 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
1: Can you start some patrol units out to the 1300 block of West Pflugerville Parkway? It's going to be a 1050 single vehicle into a pole. 28.
2: 10-4, go ahead.
1: It's going to be Victor Tom Henry 3166. It's going to be a 10 Hyundai Sonata.
2: 10-1.
3: Nine traffic.
2: Yeah, Hollywood 9.
1: The check on the male, the elderly male. He was out of his vehicle trying to push his disabled vehicle. He fell to the ground, and the vehicle rolled westbound and crashed into a pole.
4: We notified Travis County to have a wrecker en route to this location on a request with Nora Charles David, 8074 red. The vehicle will not start.
2: Charlie 22, step 4.
5: Better location where you're at?
4: Yes, we're going to be westbound directly across from Dutch Brothers in the middle of Highway 290, westbound between Dutch Brothers and Leaf Johnson Ford.
2: Ground 4.
0: 826, 820.

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0: 1916-1916. Via Drive. He has routed a suspicious person on Barreltown. Complainant originally said that the subject had originally tried to take his golf cart. They're now on foot.

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2: Ryan DC. Unit Roadway 9, checking your status. Any westbound? Vicky, unit arrested a suspicious person. One subject is wearing a gray top and gray pants. The other one is wearing an orange shirt, blue jean shorts, and has a moped. There were no weapons seen. Both of the subjects are approximately 13 to 14 years old.

0: Traffic has 10,800 block of 290 westbound. This is Passbound from Manor ISD. There's a vehicle stalled. Manor ISD is out with the vehicle. It's blocking the westbound lane. 28 is Sam Boy X-Ray 9910. Comes back to a 2014 Dodge four-door, blue in color.
1: Westbound 4.
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0: 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Is there any update going on the SPP guy at 2 William 13?
1: 10-4, you can 10-22. He just advised he was able to get in.
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0: Yes, ma'am. 1042. 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
0: 2, have a good night.
1: Dominican 38 is out on traffic, 9300 block of 969.
3: Yes, ma'am. I'm going to be going south on Greg Maynor. We just passed Hill Lane. I'm going to be with a white GMC Texas Sam Tom X-Ray 2895.
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4: 1761-1739. Good. Frank, 5409-317. Meet me back to PD. I might have to go back over there.
1: Number 442, clearing route to the 911 call.

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0: 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I request for a trooper at Lobby A in the Bush building for a subject who wants to make a complaint.
1: Capital Board 27 Capital. I can be 17.
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0: 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Ten four, I still have you on the traffic stop.
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2: Banner 13, I'm not sure if Banner IC advised they requested a tow. We could start next 251. It's going to be for a vehicle as well as a trailer.
3: Eight two zero. Yeah, I've got Maynard PD units gonna be on location. They're gonna stand by and just be advised they're gonna have another wrecker en route to this location. We're gonna be 10-8. They're gonna stand by with this vehicle pulling this trailer and car.
0: Denver.

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0: Texas DL 17435 97 to come back to the John Clark.
1: Capital 7127, your traffic was 10-1. Can you repeat after 17?
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0: And for
1: 36. Capital 7.207, 27 returns to John David Clark, Hearn, CL status eligible, class Charles, expires 29.
0: And for thank you.
2: In Rockton Building 3000, had a report of a female subject possibly needing medical attention.
1: Copy. Did they say where in 3000?
3: Manor 13, out of Mississippi, 022. 4-4, Robert.
1: 10-4. Stage 2-3, go ahead.
4: Yes, ma'am. I'll be 10-8 from the traffic stop. I let her off with a written warning.
1: 10-4.
2: 13-35. Do we have anybody on patrol?
5: Well, 15, do you need assistance with this medical call?
2: I'll advise.
1: Copy.
2: $13.35.
5: Was that a medical call?
2: I'm just about to make contact. Stand by. WLA 14.
1: Valley 14.
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0: 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I'll be on the 1400 block of Grand Park Avenue.
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2: 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A subject refused EMS and is leaving the area of their own will.
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0: Unit 3, Adam 20, 3, Adam 10, clear or route to Friday 2 collision at Adam 20, 11,300 block of Mountaintop Circle. It's going to be a reference to a crash alert. No response. I'll take your team and hear a car alarm going off in the background.
1: The crossing street north of us will be Lexington. I'll be with the Texas Victor X-Ray Sam 6423 to come back to a silver RAV4.
2: Sam 4, are you on a traffic stop or an assist motorist?
1: Traffic stop, man.
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0: It's going to be out of Massachusetts, SAM 0929-0504.
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1: Okay.
0: Going to get Texas LP with Tom Boy Roger 4121. This comes to a red Tesla.

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1: Jimmy 10876 over to Wild Horse.
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3: 16. Jennifer.
2: Hey, 16,
3: go ahead. Can I be code 4 over here? I just need a driver's license.
2: Jennifer, go ahead.
3: Could be a Texas DO 4194-8909 for a Class C.
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1: 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It's going to be a verbal warning issued, and she'll be heading.
0: 10-4, break 823, break 87.
2: 10-4, man.
0: Yeah.

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1: can you show me 23 transportation?
0: Denver.
2: 820, same traffic.
0: Denver.
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1: Yes, ma'am. 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
2: Never.

0: Be making 40 clear and Lateral 42 traffic hazard 700 block of 130 southbound. Be making 38 same traffic. It's going to be for a mattress in the roadway. 400 block for Lula Drive.
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2: 823,
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2: 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I'll be tending to this traffic stop. I gave them a written warning.
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0: Austin, following 4885. Tom David Zebra, 7463, June 27th, 2023, Honda Pilot, carry-all white in color. Archie Pierce out of Austin. Insurance is confirmed, negative 29.
1: So there should be one at 101 at the intersection of Rollingwood and Brick.
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0: TV to Allies. 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

0: So I got 2729 by the name of Data Burns out of Florida.
1: Austin, Pauline, 4885, 27 returns, Pierce, RJ says, eligible class CDL, expiration 07-2027, also showing in active LTC for your subject, negative 29. Town 4.
0: It's going to be 11-23-2004.
2: 10-4, does he have a middle initial?
0: 10-4 would be Adam.
2: Okay.
0: Hey, 2-3 dispatch.
3: Hey, 2-3 guy.
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0: Denver.
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0: 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Never you too.

0: Baker 442, clear on traffic, 1400 block West Liverpool Parkway.
1: We have a vehicle on Charlie 40, 12115, Creedmoor Municipal Drive.

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2: 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It's going to be a single vehicle versus a construction barrier.
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1: 8 Roland 7.
0: Can't find anything on my end. Could you run a 27 by name and address out of Ohio?
1: Unit Roland 7, go ahead.
0: Last answer you spelled Sam, King, Adam, Charles, Henry, King, Ocean. First name is going to be Alex Common Stellan, date of birth of 07-28-2005.
1: Unit Roland 7, what's that first name?
0: First name is going to be spelled Alex, Adam, Lincoln, Edward, X-ray.
1: And for middle initial?
0: No middle initial.
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0: 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He's valid, current and clear.
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2: Gabriel campus secure, one custodian on site, no overnights to report. I'll be 1042.
1: 10-4.
0: Hold on. 12900 Shops Parkway. Robert Frank Frank, 8663, black Cadillac SUV.
1: Copy.
0: Six, 23.
1: Yeah, please.

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1: 813.
0: Can you show me 42, please?
1: 10-4.
0: 1368. Ace Camp is the secure cleaning crews on site. I'm 1042.
1: 10-4.
2: Thirteen oh eight. 23 at HLC. I stopped at Hagee and Stephen Kinslow. A white female in the road. Stopping to investigate.
1: 10-4. 1308, is that Hage and Stephen Winslow? Whoever's the white team on the roadway?
3: Receive, I'll be en route.
1: 1309.

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1: We have a suspicious person that's drinking on the side of the road and walking and yelling at people that go by.
0: Where's the location?
1: Bar K and Coyote Trail towards 1431.

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1: 1308, code 4, I have a Texas driver's license for you, or a Texas identification.
0: What was it?
1: Texas 3355-5696.
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0: Reference, Regina Renee Parker, negative 29, white, non-Hispanic female, date of birth, November 18th, 1966. Shows that she's 5'7", 160, brown over brown. Has an address out of Magnolia, Texas. Her ID card is valid, 2028. She has about 15 suspensions on her DL.
1: Yeah. 1308, good copy. I'm going to go ahead and return her information and release. I will give you an update when I go 10-8.
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1: She'll be back in service in 41. There's still several people here at the PSTC. I'm going to stand by for them.
0: Okay.
1: It's be over at 5. I'm not sure why they're still here. They're at the track. I'll inquire.
0: Okay.
1: 1313, I have 16 with ID to check. That number.
0: Go out with it.
1: Three nine nine two two two five seven. Should come back to the last name of November. Edward George Robert Ocean Nora, first name Roberto. Date of birth 11/24/81.
0: Stand for it.

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1: 10-4. 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
2: 10-4. 3 Charlie 41, clear route to the check welfare, 8209 Linden Loop. 3 Charlie 41, you're checking on a Zena Forgoni, born in 1990. Caller is with a mobile outreach. They're requesting mental health. Subject is unstable and very elevated. She's yelling and screaming. There's also family inside of the residence with her. She's also wearing a black t-shirt with white lettering. She has no weapons, and she's also highly paranoid. Subject also reports PTSD, trauma, and depression, but it's unclear if she's diagnosed. Unknown intox, she has history of marijuana use, and she may be aggressive with law enforcement. 3 Baker 4, clearing out to 3 Baker 16.

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1: 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Manor 13, clear, not to Manor 40.

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1: Go ahead.
0: It's going to be at 16701 North Heatherwald, apartment 1018. I believe this is the ones that we dealt with yesterday. It'll be between neighbors. There is a mention of someone possibly going to get a 32.
2: Awesome. Last unit calling, 10-9.
1: 412, go ahead and clear me off that motor assist. We'll take that report.
0: Copy. How did you want to clear the motor assist?
1: Assisted.

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1: Go for it.
0: Clear, go for it. County, name is Tony Yunus, holding priority 2 suspicious persons, 100 block of Bellissima Drive.

0: units responding to Heather Wild, the female's refusing to go into her apartment to separate herself from the neighbor. She's yelling Brandon over and over again. Now we just have an open line.
1: Eight two zero.
2: I'll be clear of transportation. Fed head advice on 42.
1: 10-4.

David 21, clear out the parking two suspicious person in David 20, 100 block of Bellissima Drive. Car advisors, two white male subjects claiming to be soliciting. One subject is 5'7", last seen wearing a baseball hat and denim shirt and jeans. Second subject is taller, last seen wearing a baseball hat. Advising that they see at least one scooter.

0: 1227 for reporting party.
1: The caller was advised to put down the bat, especially when officers arrive, unknown drugs or alcohol. Where's all guys?
0: 0865. Where at? 8-5-4-6-6. Repeating, 0868-5-4-6-6. First of Henry.
1: Denver.
2: Person for transportation, that there is a septic alarm that's going off at the septic alarm panel. I don't see any signs of water or anything. Just want to make them aware. You can show me back in.
1: Mail is currently plotting near McNeil and Mopac. Caller stating a male shoved him. We're still gabbing further.
3: I'm going to be 10-8.
4: Austin, 6.102, repeat.

0: use the rest of the trip over on Burnett Loop. Caller's now stating that a male employee at a nearby gas station was telling him to get off the property, and the caller's complaining because he was removed from the property. Caller stating that that employee assaulted him. 30
1: David 30. Just for 43 for Westlake Hills, there's going to be two motorcycles around roughly the 4900 block of FM 2244 heading to their jurisdiction, and they're going to be weaving between a bunch of cars and driving recklessly.
0: Blank.
2: Black Chevy pickup.
0: Copy.
2: Clear.
3: He was advised to call me back and let me know status.
2: 10-4, you can show me 10-8. And back 42.
3: 10-4, you too.

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0: go ahead for 508.
1: Can you access E1008?
0: Four.
2: Six boy 1200, Austin.
0: Six boy 1200.
2: Yeah, could you give me a 51 for my contingency?
0: 10-4.
3: Reference of reckless driving on 183. The caller's advising that the cattle do not have their back to the trailer.
4: Driving 18,800 block of SM-1431. Subject vehicle's a gray Chevy truck. Possibly intoxicated.
0: Now, go ahead.
5: This is 20 for you.
0: Go ahead.
5: That's a Sam Lincoln Paul 6447. Sam Lincoln Paul 6447. Stand for the call.
0: 10-4.
6: It's for a rolling disturbance, Rocky Creek and Split Oak.
4: The vehicle's going eastbound, passing Lake Oaks Drive, swerving a lot, almost hitting other vehicles.
6: Ten four five to 515. The caller's going to be northbound on Rocky Creek, advising they're in a red Ford Edge. There's a vehicle that's been following them.
7: Takata out of Lago Vista at 19900 Agua Frio.
5: 10-4.
7: Excuse me, that would be the neighbor. That's the person who called, Marissa Nicole Henriquez. That would be our RP.
5: Yeah, 10-4.
8: They're coming up to Nameless.
0: Hey.
9: Hang up at Emmaus Catholic Church on Urgent.
8: 10-4. I'm not able to locate the deer. And even though I can see the people at 308 Malabar, they're not coming to the door. So let me know if they call and want me to deal with this.
9: Will do. It's going to be the main Catholic church. It looks like it may be one of the storage buildings. It's going to be to the far southeast corner of the property towards the back.

0: Stanford. You can claim a UTO and I'll be around.
1: Units on P, rolling disturbance. The caller is going to be westbound on the Fennec, approaching Swenson Farms. We're still trying to direct him to the PD.

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2: Aye. 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
1: 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Copy.
2: 40 dispatch. I got a name and date of birth for you.
1: Block of Pool Canyon Road.
2: Me, Leslie. Lincoln, Edward, Sam, Lincoln, Ida, Edward. Middle name is going to be Lynn. Lincoln, Young, Nora, Nora. Last name is going to be Curry. Charles, Union, Robert, Robert, Young. Date of birth is going to be November
1: 19th,
3: 1987.
1: 1200. Good. Burnett County's in contact with for a wrecker. They advise up next is Burnett Towing. They couldn't advise an ETA until they contacted them.
4: The unit just come into a railroad. It's the Camry right there.
1: 4828.
3: Go ahead. Downtown 44 County.
1: Downtown 44.
3: I'm going to be in the 23,500 block. It's been 1431. I lift that truck up. Currently failure to yield. They are swerving a lot, going off the road, crossing double yellow.
1: 24, do you need the air?
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0: County Mexican, responding to the shots fired. Colorado, I see a gray two-door Nissan pick up the trash in the back leaving. Possible direction of travel, southbound on Hudson Bend. If I'm being still here, they're yelling.
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0: Southbound 44, I got a Texas 28-1 ready.
1: Downtown 44, go ahead.
2: It's going to be Paul Victor George, 0527.
1: Clear. Mustang Ridge 8 is good for.
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0: 341. I'm behind that vehicle that left. I'll be doing an interview to stop. Clear. I'll be on the intersection of Hudson and Doss. Clear.
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3: 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I gave it to him.

0: 5 to dispatch, starting Maryland. Can I be ready? Starting mileage for 1225 is going to be 65760.
1: Go ahead.
2: It's going to be Texas 28, Paul, Mary George, 7782. Paul, Mary George, 7782. It's going to be a black to the Camry. Stand by to their location.
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0: Blue Breaker 4 traffic.
1: Gus.
0: King Nora John 5343. Won't be in the 2500. Rock up the con.
1: 10-4.
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0: 27.21. Can you run a 27 for me?
1: Oh, 27.21. Go ahead.
0: 51111471.
1: Thank you, Jim.
2: Unifor 190 is out on traffic, and Elroy Road and 130 southbound ramp.
1: This is ID card expiration 12/2024, restriction boy, LOFS 21 or over, negative 29, attaching to your call.
3: I'll be on duty, unit 236.
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2: 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We're all clear.
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0: Can you show me 1042? 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
4: I'm clear on that 99 hit. 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
5: Yeah, they want to go ahead.
3: That unit's coming back 99 out of
5: ATE. I remember that scooter being, or that moped being like on a boulder or something. I'll have to look it up.

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2: Unit 3, Adam 41, you're hit, confirmed.
0: Clear David 21, 28. 10-41, I'm clear on the confirmation. You can show one in custody.
2: Clear one in custody. Unit 3 David 21, go ahead.
0: 3 David 21, Tom Robert George 8778.

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0: 23, David 33, clear. I'm targeting to alarm in David 30, 5321 Barton Creek Boulevard. Tell me at St. June Apartments at the office.
1: Three Charlie 41, rechecking status.
2: Still checking.
1: 10-4.

you know, Westlake Hill 17, clear out to the reckless driving, 5600 block of B Cave Road. A caller stating he confirmed a speeding vehicle. The male said in the male responded with, "You're harassing me and I have a gun." The caller no longer has the vehicle in sight. It was going to be a black Range Rover, license plate of William Young Mary, 261 or 2681. We're still getting further. Caller's advised this occurred a few minutes ago. The vehicle was last seen near the Westlake HEB. Unit 3-11, clear route to the reckless driving in David 10 sector, 19800 block to the 19900 block of West A Highway 71. Reference a maroon Dodge Challenger headed westbound. Vehicle speeding and weaving in and out of traffic and passing vehicles on the shoulder. Unknown 28. The complainant no longer has a visual. There's no other information.

you know, Westlake Hill 17, that Vosman is possibly still in the HEB parking lot. It was last seen near Bee Cave. The 28 that was given, the William Young Henry 2671, is coming back to a different vehicle. That one's coming back to a Nissan and not to a black Range Rover. The callers at Vosman, they did verify the 28 on the vehicle.

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1: Right.
0: 74210. I have Z7 keys, bar downs, and the low tire pressure light is on.
1: 10-4.

Unit 3, Adam 20, Clay Rock, the Assist Fire Department, Mark Party 2 in Adam 40 Sector, 3300 block of Fritz Hughes Park Road. Fire Department's advising there's a tree that fell. It's going to be leaning on power lines at the intersection. The tree is partially blocking the street. There's no other information. Note 1017 with the caller. 3-11, clear off and route.

0: you know, Weston Kill 17. There's no other information. The caller's advising that the subject didn't mention weapons but did not show any. There's no 1017 with the complainant.
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1: 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I'll clear shortly.
0: Yeah, 3 over 30, 10-4.
2: 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Dodge, SUV, Wangler.

0: Unit Roland 7, clear on traffic, 2800 block of Roland Drive.
1: Park 61.
0: Unit Park 61.
1: Fire's 23, they're looking at the tree now.
0: Unit Park 61, clear to go far.
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0: 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Showing a 2021 Dodge Durango, white in color. It's going to be negative and current. 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
1: 10-4.
2: Unit Roland 17, clear, call 4. Unit Roland 6, clear on traffic 600 block of Ridgewood Road.

0: Vega 14 is out on traffic on Grand Avenue Parkway. Good Vega 16, are you clear in those conditions of bond?
1: Good Vega 16, I'm clear.
0: 10-4. Unit 3, David 33, clear, go 4. Good Vega 16, let's go 4.

Numéro 6, Clé-Gofo. Carol West, Tennis, best attention, Adam 40, holding reckless driving the 64 to the 6500 block of North Fence 620. Reference a red truck, possibly intoxicated driver that's swerving on the roadway, last seen headed southbound on 620. License plate of Charles Nora Paul, 8766. County's clear.

Yes, 3-11. I'm clearing route to the reckless driving on 620. For further, the caller's advised that they were passing Cedar Street. The 20 on that vehicle's coming back to a 2000 GMC truck that's maroon in color. Address is going to be on Highline Road. Now passing Mansfield Drive.

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0: 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Go for Park 61. Is Fire requesting us for traffic control?
1: No, they're not. I'm helping them out. It's pretty minimal. Traffic's pretty minimal.
0: 10-4, I'm clear.
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0: Park 60.
1: Yeah, Park 60.
0: Reference that reckless driver. I just saw blow in the parking lot heading northbound back towards Huffington Bend. I'm going to try and turn around.

0: 44. I wasn't clear on that last update from Parks.
1: 10-4, he advised that he just saw a blow out of the parking lot heading northbound towards Hudson Bend.
2: Park 60 there at the light at Hudson Bend. I'm about to head northbound on, or westbound on Hudson Bend.

0: 3 Charlie 11. Can I get her case number?
1: Phoenix 3 Charlie 11, case number 261-630-761. 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

0: number 43. It's negative 99 on a 2013 Toyota four-door Beijing color. It does return to 713 Decker Prairie Drive.
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0: Can I ask you to go again?
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0: Enam Mustang Ridge 8, clear on traffic, 400 to the 8 of the block of East Lone Star Drive. Enam 3 Baker 26, please go 4.
1: David 40, I'm code 4, no contact.
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0: breakfast room.
1: Hey, Jigley.
0: It's coming eastbound on McCollin from Heatherwall. The surface of silver Nissan Altima swerving all over the roadway. They bought in the last sell the vehicle 5 minutes ago. 28 of Victor John Robert 8411.
2: All 10-6, Bush 1200, go ahead. Go ahead.
3: You check a firearm?
2: Go with it.
3: It's going to be a Springfield Hellcat handgun, serial 88. Correction, boy, 324514.
2: Also, 6 by 1200, that was boy, 324514.

0: 472. Clear yourself signs under traffic hazard, North Ohio Wild Boulevard and Kingston Lacey. It's going to be reference a couch in the middle of the lane.
1: Remember that firearm?
2: Where's he taking?
3: Mustang Ridge, I just go for.

0: agents. 32. There's been a pretty good flow of traffic the entire time. Have we had any other callers?
1: Negative.
0: 10-4, I'll be perfect for my check.

0: Victoria traffic. Sam, Tom, Frank, 7927 in the 10,000 block of Manchester.
1: Clear.